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1: 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If you have been advertising somewhere else, it means you've been paying too much. The Ultimate Radio, the heartbeat of the kingdom. Kim Mushweshwe, the founder of the Basutu Nation, strategic thinking and inspirational leadership by Kim Mushweshwe I in the 19th century led to the formation of Lesotho. Emerging between Zulu Nation, the Boers and the British, Mushweshwe used his diplomatic skill to unite Basutu clans escaping the Zulu's conquering forces. He preserved his kingdom, either absorbing or overcoming rival tribes. Mushweshwe used the mountains to create a defendable capital, Tabawusiu, and used French missionary diplomacy and weaponry, defeating the British in 1851, but losing to the Boers in 1868. Mushweshwe appealed to Queen Victoria for help. She declared Basutoland a British protectorate. In 1966, Basutoland gained its independence from Britain, becoming the Kingdom of Lesotho. Never forget Kim Mushweshwe, the founder of the Basutu Nation.
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13: Yo, don't know, say, yo, this is Sean Party Girls. I'm over Barala. Tell him, say, locking and stocking. 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
10: Yo, what's up, y'all? 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
9: Yo, don't know, say, yo, this is Sean Party Girls. I'm over Barala. 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
11: Hey, hey, this is Lady Gaga.
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13: 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It's Nicki Minaj.
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15 minutes gone after the 5 o'clock hour. Good morning. Good morning, beautiful people. Good morning, Lesotho. How are you guys doing? Welcome to a brand new day. Thank you so much for choosing to wake up with Ultimate Radio. Whether you are already on the road, preparing for work, or maybe just finishing your night shift, or maybe just simply enjoying this quiet morning at home, I'm so glad that you've chosen to spend this morning with me. My name is Ivy Family, and this is The Cruise, your morning companion, 5 a.m. straight to 9 a.m. where we start the morning with great music, positive energy, of course, entertainment, and conversations that keep us smiling. Family, grab your tea, grab your coffee, or maybe even breakfast, right? Turn the volume up and let's cruise into this beautiful morning together. Once again, welcome to The Cruise with Ivy. Remember, family, if you are in Leribe, you'll definitely be tuned in from 88.6, Mokgotlo 90.3, Kuti 95.3, Hakatsi 97.6, Maseru 99.8, Katasnek 100.5, Mafete 102.7, and Thabatseka 106.6. That is exactly where you'll be tuned in if you are anywhere in our beautiful mountain kingdom, Lesotho. 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Our family, kickstarting this beautiful show, gave you a beautiful song, R. Kelly. Sign of a victory. A song originally recorded for the 2010 FIFA World Cup. It is an uplifting anthem. About resilience, of course, determination, and believing that no matter the obstacles, victory is possible if you keep pushing forward. Now, as the sun rises on this brand new day, let that message stay with you, family. Every morning is an opportunity to chase your goals, overcome yesterday's challenges, and write a new success story.
Good morning and welcome to the cruise. Family. Ultimate Radio today is definitely celebrating Moya Wasili Mosaba Soto. Can you believe that? And I'm pretty sure that you family will definitely be joining us. We'll definitely be at Roma, of course, family. Marokwane Secret Garden. So join us, family. Join us as we celebrate Moya Wasili Mosaba Soto. One minute gone after the 5 o'clock hour. For now, family, let's go for a musical break. Let's take a beautiful one right here, coming down from Mindless Behavior, Mrs. Wright. Do enjoy.

Kim Mushweshwe, the founder of the Basutu Nation. Strategic thinking and inspirational leadership by Kim Mushweshwe the First in the 19th century led to the formation of Lesotho. Emerging between Zulu Nation, the Boers and the British, Mushweshwe used his diplomatic skill to unite Basutu clans escaping the Zulu's conquering forces. He preserved his kingdom, either absorbing or overcoming rival tribes. Mushweshwe used the mountains to create a defendable capital, Tawausiu, and used French missionary diplomacy and weaponry, defeating the British in 1851, but losing to the Boers in 1868. Mushweshwe appealed to Queen Victoria for help. She declared Basutoland a British protectorate. In 1966, Basutoland gained its independence from Britain, becoming the Kingdom of Lesotho. Never forget King Mushweshwe, the founder of the Basutu Nation.

32 minutes, family, before we get to the 6 o'clock hour. And now it's time to celebrate. Family, it's time for us to celebrate. If today it is your birthday, happy birthday to you, family. We wish you a wonderful year ahead. With good health, of course, happiness, success, and endless blessings. And if you're celebrating someone special today, if you are celebrating someone special today, family, don't forget to send us the name and your birthday message on our WhatsApp hotline at 622-00998, and Luke will definitely help you make that day even more special. We'll definitely help you make that day special, family.

0: one already. We've got one already. One of our family members reached out and asked us, of course, to help celebrate someone very important in their life. So family, let's make this birthday one to remember. Let's make that for them. I'm going to give them a call and see if we can surprise them right here on Ultimate Radio, right here on The Cruise. So do not go anyway.
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1: Hello, my plant.
2: Hi,
1: thank you, Bale, my butt.
2: I am me.
1: Okay, me. Hang on, fair.

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0: Ubuale Ivy from Ultimate Radio.
1: Okay.
0: Honale motumana a special need. Someone who thinks very highly of you. Can you please make my boss's day special?
1: Oh,
0: and of course, that is Nyani.
1: Oh my goodness. Thank you very much.
0: All right, me, she's listening right now.
1: Oh, Nyane, thank you. You are such a blessing to my life, my dear. Thank you very much.
0: Oh, my goodness.
1: Yeah.
0: All right, Menyane. Now, from all of us here on Ultimate Radio, we hope you have a wonderful one, filled with happiness, of course. Hello, May.
1: Yes.
0: We wish you a wonderful one, filled with blessings, filled with good health, of course.
1: Thank you very much. Amen. I received the grace. Thank you so much.
0: Okay, May. So tell me, how do you feel that you're celebrating this a beautiful day?
1: I'm going to go deep to an extent that some of you maybe might feel somehow. I have been in a situation where I had to learn

0: and understand that there is no precious gift here in life, in this world, other than life.
1: Oh my goodness.
0: I'm saying this because I've been in situations where I have ever lied on the bed lifeless until I see the saw the mighty hand of God reaching out. Yeah. So I'm one person who values life on a very serious note. Like each and every morning when I wake up, I say, Lord Jesus, I'm grateful. Thank you, my Father. Because I know there is somebody out there. Yeah.
1: Very beautiful. Very, very beautiful, Mema Ipato. I guess even I care. But then, what are the plans for today? Do you have any plans?
0: No, not at all.
1: Oh, Vatumva Mudimu, no plans at all.
0: Not at all.
1: Oh my goodness. All right. Anyway, kiatsuba haletsa tsintsele di tlohla di planetse
0: yena.
1: Yes. All right, me. Once again, happy birthday.
0: Thank you very much.
1: Thank you, me, and enjoy the rest of your day.
0: Thank you so much.
1: All right, bye.
0: Bye.
1: Okay, family.
0: Thank you.
1: Thank you.

0: what a lovely way to start the day. Once again, a happy birthday to Mama Ipato Morapedi. Yeah, I'll sing for you. Of course, Nyane, Galitshela kena itsembona a ivihle. Can you please make my boss's day?
1: Happy birthday, baby. Happy birthday to you.
0: To each and everyone celebrating their birthday today. Their birthdays, of course. Enjoy to the fullest, family. Enjoy to the fullest. Plus one edit. So yes, why not celebrate? Now before we move, family, here's something exciting happening today again. 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At Roma Mahlabathing. 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For now, let's take a beautiful song right here coming down from Steve Wonder. Happy birthday. But before that, let's quickly do this. Redo.

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4: 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I'm exceptionally proud of the Ultimate, man, for reaching this milestone. 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Trust me, man. 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
1: 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My name is Shingi, aka Mr. Biggs. 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
1: 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And now, family, it's time for us, of course, for us to celebrate one artist, of course. It's time for us to do the triple play. Yes, it's time for us to have our triple play, family. All right. It's time for us to have our triple play. And today we'll definitely be taking Leon Thomas. What is happening here? All right. It's time for us to take Leon Thomas 3. He is an American singer, songwriter, producer, and actor. He has become one of R&B most existing voices. His album Met and collaborations with artists like SZA, Ariana Grande, and Drake. They have definitely earned him recognition as both a performer and a songwriter. As we celebrate birthdays today, we celebrate him as well as he turns 32 today. From acting on our TV screens, to drafting soulful hits and producing chart-topping music, Leon has become one of the beautiful most existing talents. Wishing him many more years and great music ahead. So family, let's have his triple play. First up, we'll definitely take Yes It Is. Enjoy.

0: 12 minutes gone after the 6 o'clock hour, and you are still listening to The Chill Factor with, The Cruise, of course, You are listening to The Cruise Family right here on your favorite radio station, Ultimate Radio 99.8. And of course, that was a beautiful triple play, gave you a triple play by Leon Thomas. We gave you Yes It Is. That was followed by Matt and also Vibes Don't Lie. Hope you enjoyed those three beautiful songs right there, family. For now, let's take Alicia Keys with Try Sleeping With a Broken Heart. But before that, let's do this.
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3: Exactly 30 minutes, family, gone after the 6 o'clock hour. We are in the second lap of this beautiful show, The Cruise. Welcome back and thank you so much for spending this beautiful Saturday morning with me right here on The Cruise. I hope your day is off to a great start and that the music has been keeping you company wherever you are, family. I just hope it has definitely been keeping you company. We are cruising together. We are cruising together, family, nicely indeed. And as we head into the 7 o'clock hour, we'll definitely be getting into the topic for the day. We'll definitely be getting into the topic of the day, family. I want everyone to listen to that one. I want everyone to listen to that because this one that we're going to talk about is very much fun. It's time for us to have fun since it is a beautiful Saturday, family. For now, let's take it home, family. I just want us to take it home with a beautiful, beautiful sounds right here. Beautiful sounds. For now, we're definitely going to take Omali Temba together with we'll take Omali Temba together with Morena Sway with Butle Bobukalo. Do enjoy. Let's do this.

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William Paul follow together with San Nere. Gents, who else is saying that? Gents, the other gender, the gender that is not mine. 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Okabolaya motu simunya how as well?

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Now, come on, gents, let me know. 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

0: kanne gore ka nnete nna nka bolaya motho tshimong yaka nka bolaya motho tshimong yaka. I asked the gents, would you do the same? Would you do the same as well? And we have a voice note right here, family. Let's listen and hear if they are saying, yes, I'll definitely kill. For my property, I'll definitely kill. So let's hear this one.
1: Hi, Ivy.
0: Hi, Hlompho.
1: How are you doing, Ivy?
0: I'm good. How are you?
1: Myself, I'm good. Ivy, if I had an identical tea.
0: Oh, you're answering to that one. All right, Hlompho. Let's not do that yet. All right, we have a beautiful song right here coming down from See Me. We are here. Let's hear it. But before that, family, let's do this.
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Lilo DJ Zinhle Rethabile. Hope you are enjoying, family. How is your Saturday looking like? How is your Saturday looking like? The Cruz family, I just hope that we are definitely cruising nicely together on this beautiful Saturday. Now it's time for us to interact. It's time for us to get into our topic for the day. And family, listen. If you had an identical twin, if you, the Cruz family, if when you had an identical twin, what would you have them do for you? What would you have them do for you? Imagine unalele twin, identical twin for that matter. Looks exactly like you. Sounds exactly like you. And nobody can tell the difference. And nobody can tell the difference, family. What is the first thing you would ask them? What is that first thing that you will definitely ask them to do for you? What would you ask them to do for you? You have an identical twin.

Would you maybe send them to work while you stay in bed? Would you just send them to work? Or ahle tweenie, please. Tukopongele msebetsi, can you please go to work for me? And let me just rest for a bit. Would you ask your teen maybe to attend those meetings for you? What would you have them do for you, family? If you had an identical twin?

0: You know, for me, I hate town. Ke tsafa toropo family. I hate town so much. I hate meetups. I hate meetups. So maybe I'll just have my twin go for those meetups for me. Handle everything while I just enjoy a peaceful, my peaceful time, the me time, you know. I like my space, so I will just allow my twin to do the meetups, go for dates on my behalf, maybe. So how about you, family? If you had an identical twin, what would you have them do for you? The topic is up on our Facebook page, family. So yes, you can definitely go on our Facebook page, Ultimate Radio 99.8, and let us know. Jump in, family, jump into the conversation and let us know, what would you have your identical twin do for you? If you had one, what would you have them do for you? Let's listen to the voice note that we have already right here.
1: Identical twin. Heesh, yeah. And nobody knows about it.
0: Yeah.
1: Believe me. Ish. Given a pass exam, colorblind. Given a pass exam, blind. Colorblind. Why was that like idea? Oh, if that was a reality, that person would be waking. I'll be manipulating him to go to work, to go to my work every day. I mean, that's the whole affair. Otherwise, enjoy the music. Once again.
0: All right. I'm all right, Shompa. I'm all right. Oh, so now you would have your twin go to work for you. You would have your twin go to work for you. All right, Shompa. Thank you so much for that one. 3 minutes gone after the 7 o'clock hour, family. For now, let's go for a musical break and take this beautiful one right here, Mikasa Mamela. But family, how about you? What would you have your twin do for you? What would you have your twin do for you if you had an identical twin? What would you have them do for you? 622-00998, 622-00998. That is our WhatsApp hotline. So yes, just send through your beautiful voice note right there. Or you can call in, family, on 21-21-998. You are listening to The Cruise with Ivy Mikasa Mamela.

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Kim Mushreshwe, the founder of the Basutu Nation, strategic thinking and inspirational leadership by Kim Mushreshwe I in the 19th century led to the formation of Lesotho. Emerging between Zulu Nation, the Boers and the British, Mushreshwe used his diplomatic skill to unite Basutu clans escaping the Zulu's conquering forces. He preserved his kingdom, either absorbing or overcoming rival tribes. Mushreshwe used the mountains to create a defendable capital, Tawabusiu, and used French missionary diplomacy and weaponry, defeating the British in 1851, but losing to the Boers in 1868. Mushreshwe appealed to Queen Victoria for help. She declared Basutoland a British protectorate.

0: In 1966, Basutoland gained its independence from Britain, becoming the Kingdom of Lesotho. Never forget King Moshoeshoe, the founder of the Basutu Nation.
1: Yo, yo, this is Mr. BWKA to the Y, otherwise known as Ndate Mohale, man. But I just want to take this opportunity to congratulate the Ultimate Family, man, for reaching this milestone. Ooh, I'm still part of the family. I'm still loving it here, man. I'm exceptionally proud of the Ultimate, man, for reaching this milestone. It wasn't easy, but it was worth it. Trust me, man. Yeah.
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0: country. You are my African queen, the girl of my dreams.
1: Oh, Lali, you are my African. You are my African.
0: 21 minutes. Gone after the 7 o'clock hour. And of course, you are still listening to The Cruise right here on your favorite radio station, Ultima Radio 99.8. How are you doing, family? Are you cruising in nicely? Are you good? Are you okay on this beautiful Saturday? We have a question, family. If you had an identical twin, what would you have them do for you? And now it's time for us to head over to our Facebook street, to our Facebook page, and see what the streets have been saying about this one.
1: You are my African queen.
0: Bluey.
1: See, I know. See,
0: good morning.
1: I'm feeling in my heart and in my soul.
0: Arena Ivy, I would have my identical twin meet my boyfriend. You and I both, Bluey. You and I both. I do not like meetups. But when I wear sishem, if you are seeing your boyfriend, how? You know, not your boyfriend.
1: You are my African queen for me.
0: Bokang emo moranye. And I feel like, good morning, Bokang. Princess Motswani also. I'll pay. Call her V.
1: So black, so beautiful.
0: I'll go to work for me. I would have my identical twin go to work on my behalf. Tepo Kena.
1: I'll
0: go on my dates for me. Tina are probably make them take revenge from my one ex on my behalf. Did the ex do you that bad? Did the ex do you that bad for you to want revenge? Mateka Muleko also. All right, let's do this. Family, let's do this. Let's do this. There's something that I have to quickly attend. So do allow me to do that.

Alright, family, we good? We sorted. So let's continue with our comments. I was about to go through Mateka's beautiful, beautiful comment. So Mateka, good morning, Ivy. I would definitely do nothing because so can I listen. He would walk every journey I'm walking or have walked. Besides, identical twins think alike. Alright, Mateka. Pearl Tweu also, good morning, Ivy. Good morning, Pearl. I would definitely let them write that math test for me, who are here. I can't meet with my table. Pearl. If I was still at school too, that's something that I would do. Hey, math is not a child's play. It's not a child's play. Not a child's play. Holy prayer music. Then I feel like good morning. Molale also, I feel like good morning, Ivy. Matlehang. I see it's school work and dates. So you guys would have your twins go on dates for you. You would have your identical twins go to work for you. You will have your twins go to school for you. I see you. You wanna put a fail. Anyway, family, playing right now, it is a beautiful one. Hotela coming down from KO, Dying, of course, and Scott's Mapuma. Enjoy. Hotel.

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20 minutes before we get to the 8 o'clock hour, right? Where is my head at? 20 minutes before we get to the 8 o'clock hour, family. Remember that at exactly the 8 o'clock hour, that's where you will take over the playlist, family. At exactly 8, family, you are taking over the playlist. You lead, and what I'll do is just to follow, family. For now, we are still continuing with our topic, family. If you had an identical

Twin, what would you have them do for you? What would you have them do for you? I see some people saying, Kanete Ivy, I would have my twin go to work for me. Because Kanete, sometimes you will find out, you don't want to wake up. You just don't want to wake up and go to work. Or maybe have them go to school on their behalf. Some are saying, Bona Ivy, just write that exam for me. I would have my twin write that exam for me, especially the math one, especially the math one, dipalo calculations. all right, let's continue. Nakanete, for me, I told you that I would have my identical twin maybe go on dates for me. The meetups, they are not for me. They are definitely not for me. Having to bath and go to town or meet someone, you stress about what to wear, what to say, you know, things like that. So for me, I would just have my twin go on that date for me. Ganit, I would have my twin go on that date for me. For now, family, let's take a beautiful one right here. Maye Maye, Kelvin Momo, Babalwa M, Azana, together with Styx. Do enjoy.

just a minute gone after the 8 o'clock hour. Yes, family, you are still listening to The Cruise. Right here on your favorite radio station, Ultimate Radio 99.8. Now, family, it is about that time. It is about that time, family. Time for you to lead while I follow. Right now, you lead and I follow. You request for a song that you would like to hear play right now, and I'll definitely play it for you. I'll definitely make your Saturday. A request for a song that you would like to hear play, family. The ball is definitely in your court. 622-00-98 622-00-98, or you can call in on 21-21-998 21-21-998. We'll start off with requests coming down from our Facebook page. And first up, we have Bluey. Bluey requested a beautiful song right here coming down from Katy Perry, Ghost. So let's hear it for this beautiful song request right here. Send through yours as well.

13 minutes gone after the 8 o'clock hour, family. We are in the final hour of the cruise. So let's make it count, hey? Let's make it count. Send through your beautiful request and I'll definitely play it. Send through those beautiful requests and I'll definitely play it. Hey Ivy, how are you doing this morning? I am all right. How are you? I just tuned in, just woke up. Please play me All right, this is Mponini Kasekamani. All right, Mponini, I'll definitely play you your song request and I'll definitely play each and every one of yours as song request. I'll definitely play those song requests. Send them through and I'll play them. Remember, first come, first serve. First come, first serve. 622-00998. That is our WhatsApp hotline. 622-00998. For now, let's take Tyler with That Girl. Enjoy.

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0: All right, family. I have 3 song requests left right here. So do allow me to just finish off with this beautiful songs right here. This is The Cruise right here on your favorite radio station, Ultimate Radio 99.8. So let's listen to this voice note that we have right here.
1: Good morning, Ivy.
0: Good morning.
1: How are you today?
0: I am okay. How are you?
1: Please tell me a song by Enrique Bailando. Thank you. This is Babalo Mutimposo.
0: Via Orlando, did you say that? Let's listen.
1: Please tell me a song by Enrique Bailando. Thank you. This is Babalo Mutimposo.
0: All right, Babalo. I'll definitely do that for you. My love. I'll do that for you for now. Let's continue.

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1: I cannot hear that one. I cannot hear that one clearly. I cannot hear that one clearly. 8 minutes before we get to the 9 o'clock hour, family. That's why I will definitely be leaving you in the capable hands of Kenneth with Jar Creation. Since it is a beautiful Saturday, family, look, it has been very nice. Haven't been with you from 9 straight to this very hour. Now, family, do enjoy the rest of the shows lined up under the Ultimate Radio. Look, maybe, just maybe, you will get the clips of what is happening at Mahlaba Teng, family. You might get the clips of what is happening right there. All right, for now, let's do this. Let's do this. We have, all right, no problem, my love. No problem, my love. I'll definitely play you this one. Now we have Dubai coming down from Mahoo. Now, family, do enjoy this one, and I love you so, so, so much. Mwah.

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Kim Mushreshwe, the founder of the Basutu Nation. Strategic thinking and inspirational leadership by Kim Mushreshwe I in the 19th century led to the formation of Lesotho. Emerging between Zulu Nation, the Boers and the British, Mushreshwe used his diplomatic skill to unite Basutu clans escaping the Zulu's conquering forces. He preserved his kingdom, either absorbing or overcoming rival tribes. Mushreshwe used the mountains to create a defendable capital, Tababusiu, and used the French missionary diplomacy and weaponry, defeating the British in 1851, but losing to the Boers in 1868. Mushreshwe appealed to Queen Victoria for help. She declared Basutoland a British protectorate. In 1966, Basutoland gained its independence from Britain, becoming the Kingdom of Lesotho. Never forget Kim Mushreshwe, the founder of the Basutu Nation.

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2: 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Amazing.

Jarastafari, preserve our people. This one coming from Culture Man. Welcome to Red. Welcome to the Jar Creation with Kenneth, a man of the house in the studio. Happy sabbatical day. This a lovely morning, the 1st of August 2026. Man, you know that August is the beginning of the new year coming from Basotho. You know that we as Basotho, our new year commences on August. Unlike other nations, man, you know that we have a different cultures, we have a different norms. God bless you all. God bless you all. Happy New Year to all Basotho out there. You know, man, there's a beautiful holy sabbatical day. We are celebrating the commencement of a new year. Right at Marogwan Sacred Center, Sacred Park, Roma Mahlabathi, man. And everyone is just welcome to come and celebrate with

Marokwane Sacred Park Man. Come all, come one. From all four corners of the universe, you are welcome to there. Come and celebrate with us. Ultimate Radio 99.8 is right there, man. We'll be chanting together right there. We'll be celebrating so many artists, man.

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15 minutes before we get to the hour 10 right here on Chuck Creation Man. La, la, la. Righteous Loving coming from Culture. A beautiful track, this one. Remember that today on the 1st of August 2026, Ultimate Radio and Marokwane Sacred Garden Park present Moya Wasile Masabasutu. Everyone is invited there, man. You can just come and enjoy with us right there at Mahlabating Roma. And there are so many activities, man, to be enjoyed. The Ultimate Radio presenters, Mohibo, Mohobelo, Dipapadi tsa Sesotho, Dijo tsa Sesotho for free, Machechi Sadi Hobe, Bohobe ba Maqebekwane, food and drinks, free entry for every man. 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This one is coming from Peter Torch, Equal Rights. You're still tuning in to the Jack Creation with Kenneth, a man of the house in the studio. Blessings.

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Jah Rastafari, man. 10 minutes after the hour 10 right here on Jah Creation, the 1st of August 2026. Fanta Moja, rest in God's soul. May his soul rest in peace. This legend passed on a few weeks ago, man.

Owen McGriffer has announced his official funeral arrangement featuring a wake public service in Kingston and a community burial at St. Elizabeth. You know, man, a wake and service schedule, it will be on the Wednesday. It was on Wednesday, and the burial will be on August the 12th of 2026 at 7 p.m. at Rebel TIQ, located at 52 Dumpton Avenue, Kingston, man. And public funeral service, Thanksgiving, Thursday, August 13th, 2026. At 11 a.m. at the University Chapel, University of the West, Indies, Mona Campus. Family and community funeral services and burial. Saturday, August 12, 15th, 2026 at 11 a.m. in Adelsil at St. Elizabeth.

born Owen McGrath, died on July 14th at the age of 49 after complications related to heart attack conditions. His passing sparked an outpouring of tributes from across the reggae fraternity, with friends and fellow artists remembering him for his powerful voice and lasting contributions to roots reggae and conscious music. Man, you know, man, all our hearts are in deep sorrows. But I normally say that we are the ones to join them in Zion. And surely they shall not return to suffer with us right here in Babylon.

0: 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Live in entire love of Jaman.
1: The music you don't understand. 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

I don't wanna wait in vain coming from Bob Marley, man. Waiting in vain. Why do you want me to wait in vain, man, yet you know that you don't love me? Just tell it straight to my face.

Putting us on 14 minutes before we get to the hour 11 right here on Jack Creation. Well, give you the opportunity to request your favorite reggae and dancehall music, man. As you know that on the other side, Ultimate Radio and Marokwane Sacred Park, right there at Roma, Mahlabating, celebrating Moya Wasilimo Salabasutu, and everyone is invited free of charge. You can just go there and celebrate with us. On the other side, wherever you are, I hope you're still good, observing this beautiful Sabbath. The 1st of August 2026, this one is coming from Burning Spear. It's called Africa. God bless you all, man. One love, I read.

to Africa right here on Jack Ration Man. 6 minutes before we get to the hour 11, I can send me those voice notes on 622-00998, 622-00998, or call me on 212-00998, 212-00998, and get to request your favorite reggae and dancehall music right here on Jack Ration Man.

0: That was a beautiful tune coming from Sister Carol, a black woman, putting us on 2 minutes after the hour 11 right here on Jah Creation Man. And let's take another voice note. That one was requested by Raz, my dear brother, Resma. Raz. Let me just do this. Raz Mposi, right here on Jah Creation Man. And let's take another voice note and get to hear the request.
1: Man of the house is Mpuluke Zukudisa from Vepenar. Can
0: you
1: please play
0: my
1: my
0: dear
1: song
0: sister
1: of Peter Tosh?
0: Peter Tosh.
1: Rumors of War.
0: Yeah,
1: bless it, German. Thank you.
0: Blessings, my dear sister. Peter Tosh, Rumors of War.

0: Good morning, man of the house. It's Mpuluke Sugudisa from Webinar. Can you please PM a song of Peter Tosh, Rumors of War? Bless it, German. Thank you.
1: Yeah, man.
2: Yeah, man.
1: Man of the house.
2: Yes, sir, man.

0: Culture, freedom.
1: Blessings.
0: You are talking to Mokhet from game. God bless.
1: Yes, sir. Rest Mokhet. Enjoy, my dear brother. Culture, sweet freedom. Why is this a man with a jail in a Rastafari. 7 minutes after the hour 11 right here, we're still tuning in to the Jah Creation with kind of a man of the house in the studio. Send those voice notes on 622-00998 and get a request to your favorite tunes and I'll surely play it for you, man.

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1: Yes, sir, my dear
0: How are you,
1: brother.
0: sir?
1: Our greetings, mine.
0: Kupomba pala Josephine Gapa culture.
1: Yeah, man.
0: Two little bits. I'm not sure if ki upland impa. I've ki yung way taller. Etaba harder than the rest. And Josephine Gapa culture. It's an entire.
1: Yes, sir, man. Two little bits. It's coming from Bob Man.

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1: Yes, sir, Rasmiko. My dear brother. Yes, sir, Rasta.
0: I'll request a song by Bob Marley, Rasta Man Chant. Ahoy, man. Blessed.
1: Rasta Man Chant coming from Bob Marley. Yes, sir, Rasta. Enjoy.

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0: Kopang papalem Buffalo Soldier.
1: Buffalo Soldier.
0: By Bob Marley and the Wailers.
1: Blessings, my dear sister. Enjoy a Buffalo Soldier coming from Bob Marley and the Wailers.
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28 minutes before we get to the hour 12 right here on Jack Ration, man. 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Anthony B. Featuring Culture 27.

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1: Your man, this one is coming from Peter Torch featuring Anthony B. Coming in hot. I got it, my dear Rochester. Blessings.

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strength and resilience to get higher through these tough times. It has been nice, it has been our psalm to chant the psalm together right here on Jag Raging Man. For full 3 hours from the hour 9 up to the hour 12. I strongly believe that your spirit is revived. Jah is doing his miracle in your life, man. Until we meet again next Sabbath, same time, same place. As I did say that, we are continuing celebration. Right there at Roma, Marokwan Sacred Park with Ultimate Radio 99.8. There is a plenty of activities happening right there, man. Everyone is invited free of charge. Come and rejoice with us and be proud of being Masutu.

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Right now I'm handing it over to G so that he gets to give you the updates of what is happening right there. G, where are you? 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

0: And like I said, ultimate listener, that there is a celebration that is happening of Moya wa Selemo sa Basotho right there at Marokwane Secret Park with Ultimate Ultimate Radio 99.8 celebrating. And there are so many artists, there are so many activities that are happening. Everyone is invited free of charge. Now I'm handing it over to G to tell us what is happening, to give us the updates. G, where are you?
1: Hi, Kenneth. How are you, my man?
0: My brother, I'm good. Thanks, and you?
1: I'm good, man. I'm good. We're about to have a good time.
0: Wow, that's really nice. I can't wait to be there, G. Can you give us the updates of what is happening there? What should be expected? And for now,
1: We are about to begin, and as you know, that we are celebrating Moya wa Selemo sa Basotho. So that's the event, and we already know how you need to look as far as your dress code. 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
0: Wow, that is very interesting, G. What about the weather? You know, it's a bit chilled, and you know, Basotho re batho ba dithethana le ditsheya na re ka nna ga tswela pele re tle re ntse re ditenne kapo kobo fela.
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0: Okay, G. One another thing, my brother, before you take over, can you please give us the directions once again?
1: All right. How are you, Roma? 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
1: Okay, G, thank you so much, my brother. And I'm already on my way there, man.
0: Please make your way here, man. Make your way here. What's got all the
1: more? Sure, G.
0: Yes, sir.
1: Eat it out.
0: All right, thank you very much, Kenneth. 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

0: 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That was the music coming from El Toto Return, and that one was called Hele. 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
1: 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Muskalaka, I want to pay
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1: 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It's a good thing. It's a good thing. It's a good
0: thing. It's a good thing. It's a good thing. It's a good thing. It's a good thing. It's a good thing. It's a good thing. It's a good thing. It's a good thing. It's a good thing. It's a good thing.
1: It's
0: a good thing. It's a good thing. It's a good thing. It's a good thing.
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0: re le ba ho le mo very ke ho bontsha sala ho na ho mona tsi ha kae ho ba karolo ya LMDS rona ke ho khuma le
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0: the radio presenter station gets a money. We are get the fourth or the Bangama Bizazo.
1: 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Tell him, if you go to Sepona, Sedi, Cotima, Rame.
0: 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Over the ferry, the radio presenter, so it's one that ultimately.
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2: he did not have, sir.
1: The nail one good way, you go out. 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
2: he did not have, sir.
1: Oh, the nail, when I go balang,
2: he balas a shop passabora.
1: Oh, balas a shop passabora. 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Scala is and tree. You are done with Scala Waba. We just didn't put a year to a guy. What a woman had paid out by Mona Lamato. We just didn't put a year as well as sort of flour meal, soak. We do a good deal like I am.
2: Come, dear Chesa.
1: 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Let's get unsilent that in jagged to a moon. 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

0: The end of our broadcast, and thank you very much for joining us. I do remember that we're still celebrating Gale Mahalati Mona Roma. You're free to join us. How about that? You see, can there is a celebrator Moyawa Selemo Sabasotho, and my name is G. Thank you very much. Let's have a good time. And we have 23 minutes after 3 o'clock. George is going to be taking over up until we get to 6 o'clock.
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Ajax Hail the Shoop song. Oh! Yeah, this is a Whitney Houston back in the, her prime, I should say. You know, she really, really did well for me. I remember hearing this song, memories coming into my head. Really. Someone's talking about the 90s again. And I'll say this, I was not just around, but I was making memories. Yeah. How do I remember this? Because the song that just played actually, reminds me, takes me back to a time when you remember there used to be things called the cinema. If you didn't grow up in Maseru, but at least you used to know about them. Fela he che gona bo diba wa utlisisa ke ya re tse go nona le bo King Swell bo hela le hopola go nona le Parkside. Yeah, now when I first watched Waiting to Exhale, abdoga ke hopola nge tse Parkside wena e go ke banga hopola Parkside, Parkside cinema. Awa, baby. Waiting to Exhale, Shoop song. And before that one, I played you, The Fugees with a song called, Killing Me Softly. We are 24 minutes now before we get to 4 p.m. Thank you so much to the people that are sending me the love and the messages. 622-0998. And, if you'd love to just hear hi to myself. And, even if it's just about the music, really, if it's, it's better even so, hey? Something on your mind? We will share much later on. And I've got questions to ask, things to discuss. And yet another question. Before you even go far, the name Host Sticks, does it ring any bells in your head? Maybe can you make sense of such a name? If you can, get over Hage and the song. The name Hot Sticks in music. Do you think you can make sense of that? Tell me, please, if you don't mind. If you don't mind, 622-0998. I can even play your song, who knows? But for sure, one thing I'll tell you, you have to have it lived.

0022-00998, your messages. The name, Hot Sticks. Does it ring any bells, maybe? I did it, yo. Warner, someone has already sent me a message. Oh, ho. I know. You have been around. Hey! But also another message from someone who was saying, hey, I missed the music. Warner. I want to say, hey, Hadi Baba. Nesera graduate le bo ha mo go ma he nesera bo phaksa he di le bo chingswe ei bona bona ha mo go ma wa itse ba ha mo go ma ai bona a wa no motho a mone all right 6220098. You could even send me a voice note, by the way, and just tell me. I'll play your song. That much I promise. If you just let me know the name, Hot Sticks. If it rings any bells, please. Huh? And after this, I'm reading your text. After this, I'm certainly reading your text. But otherwise, all in the building. Remember, after 4, things change. We start playing music from African artists the whole hour.

The Hula Hour. I was Celine Dion. I used to love this one, still love this one for a very long time. People will always love this one. It's called Because You Loved Me.

0: I'm everything that I am because of the love offered by you. Hey, yeah. Celine Dion, because you loved me, so we got your messages that came through. Let me just, if you haven't sent your message by now, please, it's all right. Some people already have it right, so it's only fair to play their songs. Well, someone sent me a voice note here.
1: Hi, Mr. Music Man. How are you? This is Humane from Lady Brand. The name Hot Sticks, he associated with the Hot Sticks Mabusa.
0: Hey, I was really brand. Really afraid Pineka here. Hey. Eh? Opportunity, we're just, oh, there we go, you have a song. Ah, fellow, now, here's the mistake, because I had already read someone else's text.

text and they had it right. Pepe, you have it right, but somebody else also had it right. And I think, in fact, the message just before yours, just before yours. It's the music man. I know Jeff Disipo. Yeah, obviously. That's the name. And if Che, because I'm right, you go ahead, Johnny Braxton will play me Breathe Again. Okay. All right. Still, in the next hour, a big question's coming. You know, I wanna hear if you help me unfold that riddle. No, big ups to you. In the next hour, though. This is Tony Braxton, Breathe Again, Mr. Music Man, the Ultimate Radio. So much love going out to your house. Dumela, if you're in the sitting room, if you're in the living room, Dumela, stay there. Your house is a

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I really wanna dance. I'm in the mood. If you tolerate me, I'm in the mood of dancing. But hey, I'm selective. I don't just do it with anyone. Brothers and sisters, says and men, if you're only just joining the program right now, Ilabona, you've missed out on a lot of good music. Fela hey. You being here now.

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And also another big shout out to, you know, it's just a big occasion. A big occasion we all keep hearing about that is going on today. Yes, we love happy things, happy times, and we love happy moments. We hope that the good times last. That's at least what I would say. Put in the dots. If you don't know what I'm talking about, put one and one together. You will make sense out of things. Do. So, in this hour, I've got what will be a question. And if you make sense out of the question, you get it right, I'll play your song. Maybe today, I'll just have the courtesy. I have a lot of music, but I'll probably have a courtesy of, say, playing about two songs, because I found out that sometimes just picking one sort of doesn't sound really fair. Doesn't sound very fair. Fella hair. We're not there yet. I don't, shouldn't be ahead of my time. All I just need to say is in this hour, a lot of African songs, only African songs will be playing. A lot of good African songs will be playing. So if your song ever came on and then you loved it, that

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All right, because I had enough people getting my question that randomly came through correct, I thought, how about we let the old good times roll? Someone said, ah, no, can I give a hot sixes, Brasipo, Mr. Music. 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

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All right, Burnout, that's the name of the song. Okay, bomele bontate, ha re bueng he. We are at a time and I'll be asking you a question. I have a lot of other duets to play. In fact, the next song is going to be a duet itself. I have a lot of duets to play. Partly I had thought in that maybe just today was going to be an all duet day, but then, you know, got cancelled by the fact that the question that what I'm about to ask, I thought, ish, you know, is it going to be easy to figure out or will it take a while? So the lack of prediction got me to saying, we'll do the old duet some other time. For today, it's just going to be a few and then indulge really into the question of the day. Have you read enough books to make yourself someone who would think you are knowledgeable? But if you haven't, that's fine. You may also have watched on TV enough stories to think, well, you know your stuff. If you have read enough books, this is going to be an advantage to you. Or if you have just watched your TV enough, Perhaps. I said perhaps. I didn't say all the way. So, Chikopa, hey, you're going to listen to this next clip and try to tell me what maybe either the book or the play could be. If you know it, you'll send me a voice note or a text. Or better yet, call me when I ask you to.

0: and I get off soon. So I had the reward. Do I even need to mention? Since it's a bag, I need. Master Zibing, welcome to the show. But then the reward is a song. Listen attentively to this and tell me the name of the book or the name of the play.
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sings that will chew 00998. 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How? What's that easy at Hama Baga for Gola? How move Marie de Ragon Naji? A shallow king and Jay for Golan Hagali. How? All right. Yes. Challenge yourself and see if you can get it right, really. But if you also feel very confident about your story, Lipina, hey, you might as well. You could, if you feel like it. Or just an answer will do. You could send your song, how about Lipina? Or just an answer is fine. Now I'm just here to read your text or to listen to your voice notes. This one is by Mutlati. It's a duet also. She's called Ubuhle Bendoda. You're listening to the Heartbeat of the Kingdom. Mr. Music Man himself.

0: Maluko be o qeta ho jetsa morena matete, re hlape ha di ya taba. 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
1: What's up mabaka?
0: Hele.
1: Eh, what's up mabaka? 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
0: Mufuma ha di direko a tla hlaelwa ke tsietsi mabaka a fokola.
1: Oh, ka nnete ne ke le jwala tsa mabaka a fokola taba di hlae. Eh, something so big. Oh yeah, some people really got it right and really a handful of you, I should say. Kiko bafela he ho botsa he to the people that got it right. Did you read the book or did you watch the play? To those feeling if you're interested, you could ibila could also open up my lines to the people that got it right. Wa itseba ho ine pilo wa itseba. Let's see. This message.
2: Hello Mr. Music Man, how are you? This is Nombeko. Well, I think the title of the book is To Run at a Tape. If I'm correct. Yeah.
1: I think, yeah. Let me do the voice notes first and see the next one. There we go.
3: Hello, Mr. Music Man. Kina na karabo ki to another tape. Kopang papa le pinaya, javali, landrungulu, bar home. Thank you.
1: Okay, this one also is Tulanza's Tebu. Let's see if there's one that's going to be different. There's
4: Hello, Mr. Music Man.
1: Yeah?
4: Kinana bukaki Tulanza's Tebu. Kopa papa lepina Black Diamond. Marem Banoi.
1: Ebanoi, okay. How was it that easy? Tell me, did you read the book or did you watch it on TV? Anyone? I have a song already I'm supposed to play on the people that send me. You believe either way. Hey, someone I had missed so much for so long. Was like guy, Ilang. Dumela. Miss you. Here's a big hug. I hope to see you soon, by the way. Okay. Your messages came through really. Thank you so much. But I'm just out of sheer interest because I still have another question to ask in the weeks to come. Did you watch the story on TV or did you just read the book? Anyone? Call me please if you don't mind. 2121-9998. Another duet. This is a voice in over one together with Monewa.

0: a shock of centuries, really. Someone is actually telling me that the book, Lohana Rale, as we speak, in Zebalwa Dikolong. Really? Yeah, such an old book. I would think things have evolved and that should be, you know, something from a long ago. Because I came this across this on TV back in those days, and it had been a book that had been around for a very long time already at the time, so I'm told. And so to my surprise, really. But thank you so much for your participation. A lot of you read or got it right, and someone is telling me that they did both. And so, you know, trying to go through the list, I thought, how about I find someone who at least has been exposed to both. Someone read the book, someone saw the play. How many voice notes not played yet? But does it matter now? Well, let me just do this. Another voice note, someone say.
1: Nah, I can play the Gazeba. Buka Yuki, Turan as a tape. Turan as a tape. You go pump up a lapin as a pillar fuzzer and turn off the lights. Alice, you can play any song. Yeah, Vuzinova.
0: Hey, Naji Pupulezi Kiaziba. Oh, hey. Hey, confidence, I tell you. Confidence, I tell you. Well, someone says, hi, Mr. Music Man. I'm Kinahana Hore. That clip is from Tulwana Zas Tepu. And hi, Bakine Pile, Jukopa Pinaya Press. Pinaya Press. Patakale, and this is ba. And then they continue to say, well, now watched it and I read the book as well. Ibile, in the Ebalwa le dikolong, ha re bua jwa legend. Okay.

0: busy.
1: I have something to ask, if you don't mind, and please call me Che. If your phone is fire, that's fine. But if it slows, please call me 212-9998. I would love to have an engagement. I'm just gonna ask you something. Maybe about the book, and maybe other books as well. Please, if you don't mind, can you call me just now, 212-9998? This is obviously for someone I would love to talk to, someone who has done both, either read and watched the play. If you've read the play on a book, and if you watched on TV, there's something I just want to ask. If you don't mind, I would love to talk to you, 212-9998. I don't have much time, and if it doesn't happen now, that says we will not do it, and that's fine. But I'm looking at the list of songs still to cover. Hey, we have a long way to go. Hey, we have a really, really long way to go. Remember, in this hour, one of the things we're going to have to do is a rewind track. So please, just bear in mind all the songs that I've been playing, because that one song can be played again. 212-9998, and if you are not here yet, that says I will close the discussion I wanted to have it had. But in a nutshell, that would have been me asking. You know, when people make a book into a movie, rather when they turn what was written into a movie, I don't know, is it ever the same? For the people that say you watch Macbeth, you read Macbeth, for instance, and then you watch the play. Kapo, you read Cry the Beloved Country, you watch Kapo Bo Tom Sawyer. You know, oh, now to Baba Dileng Bugazi, Zahal. Is it ever the same though? Kore, the play, the screenplay, and the book, when you read the book, Huram, does it ever match the other side? That's exactly what I wanted to ask. And so if you feel like, okay, it's something you want to comment on, please, my line, 212-9998, but also WhatsApp is 622.

0: And what happened there now? Spilly. Eh? I thought we were just turning off the lights and making baby come dizzy. Hey, I don't know what happened. But someone has been calling me off air. Maybe it's this would be the time too. I just want to converse with you. Tell me, Che, your experience, right? If you're someone who's read a book and someone who's watched the same book on TV, is that ever the same? Do they live up to? Let's say you read a horror book and then you watched the same book on TV. Is it as scary? Is it less scary? Is it, you know, do the TV? I just want to find out. We read a book, Tulanza's Tebu, Sam. People did read the book. I'd never read the book myself, but I know I watched the play on TV. Did you read the book? Also watched it? You know, does it live up to 2121998? And if you're not there, then it says it's time to move on. Like I said, there's a lot of duets waiting today. I wanted to play only the duets, but it turned out, we would have a discussion, and so that would change things. I have someone, I hope, on the line. Hi.
1: Hello,
0: Josh. Yes, yes, yes, ma. Someone I missed so much. So, Kabo, should I say too much? Just, uh-huh. You know, whether this book, Kabo, have you had an experience in Longhorn? I don't know. Like,
1: I have read The Secret Life of Bees. It's such a nice book.
0: The book?
1: Yes.
0: Okay.
1: I watched the movie first.
0: Okay.
1: And it was a short movie.
0: Yeah.
1: Very moving. A movie that was very moving.
0: Okay.
1: And I did not give it much of attention, but it was just a nice movie. And then one day I came across a thick novel. And I read it. I think I liked the movie because it was

0: the actresses.
1: Okay. Okay.
0: The actresses were very interesting. It was Queen Latifah, Alicia Keys, and
1: all of those big names. Yeah.
0: Yes.
1: So
0: when I read the book, it was thick. There were so many scenes that were omitted in the movie. But still, it slept the same. So much that I was curious to watch it over and over and see what scenes were omitted in the movie.
1: But would it say it made a difference? Is it the difference that matters anyway?
0: The context is still the same. The context. You are even anxious to see what you have read.
1: But,
0: and that's where you discover the differences that, okay, they omitted.
1: But particularly
0: that movie, wasn't much that was omitted.
1: Okay, yes. But let me ask you this. Someone has to make a decision between reading a book and watching a play. What would you recommend that they do?
0: A book.
1: Oh.
0: A book, because it has the entire context that the author wanted to relate.
1: I see.
0: But with the movie, there's so much around it.
1: Okay. Now I kind of get where you're coming from. Bon, thank you so much. And you owe me some time.
0: I should make time.
1: Thank you so much. Yay. It feels good to be called by someone you know, eh? Oh, okay. But hey, kyalibwanga nnete, all the same, brothers and sisters. Whatever you had in mind. Now my big question was honestly that one. Do the books and the plays, as you watch them on screen, give you the same thing? As you heard, the lady had her own perspective, and maybe she shared the same sentiment with a lot of other people. Really, hey, for that song, I've been waiting to play. Or should I say that duet, I've been waiting to play? Donald Rwandlunkulu.

0: haona tewa mwiru gambao kutwa. 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Oh, go to the times of Shakespeare. When I would call myself Romeo. Would you be my Juliet?
1: Hey! Oh! Oh! You go for a fit up in the night. You go for a... Oh! Oh! Oh! Oh! Oh!
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Mawelele, Naledi, you guys made a wonderful song. Thank you so much. Thank you so much. And you blessed my listeners, I'm sure. If you're blessed by that song, it should have blessed you. Did it make you think of baby guy? You know, all the good couples we've known and those that I missed, but hey, all the famous ones. Yeah, big ups to all of you. Yeah. So we are in the final hour now, which is going to see us until 5:30. And your songs will start coming in, hopefully, for the rest of the hour until 6:00 when the time comes. However, I just set the tone. All I do is just set the tone and then you'll take it from there. For instance, this is how we will roll.

love standing by, you never stand alone. Oh, and I'm getting other people suggesting other couples for me. You could also suggest a couple. For instance, someone here was suggesting about Mr. Music Man. How about Beyonce and Jay-Z? Yes. Another person said, how about Mac Anthony and Cleopatra? All right. And where's the other one? Again, where's the other one? But anyway, the king and queen of England. They too. Oh, yes. Can you suggest other couples as maybe the other famous couples we should talk about? Eh? Thank you so much. Still, as the show goes on, the music rolls, and it's time to, I said.

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2: I love the music.

Johnny Gill, doing exactly what I needed to do, getting the mood right. So, then the question I pose to you is, are you in the right mood now? Are you? Prove it to me. Prove it to me. Let me get the mood you are in. 622-00998. 622-00998. Listen, you're probably listening to the radio and thinking, well, this is just for other people. But truth is, you may be moved as well and thinking, can I be a part of this? Well, you're more than welcome. I would invite you, actually. Yeah, be a part. Let's take a part and see what you've got in store. The mood, that's the mood we are in. So, your messages, as they keep coming in, I'll be reading and playing your songs the same way. This is the last of my songs. After this, as you request at home, that would be the mood you are in. Now, has my mood been revealed? Surely it has been. The last of the songs for me, Vanessa Williams, Crazy About You.

There's a chance I would lose, but I'm willing to take this risk. Yeah, there's a chance I would lose again if I loved, but I'm just crazy over you, baby. This is a chance I'm willing to take. All right, your messages came in, and I have, I think now, what may be just enough songs to get us to the end of the program. Someone requested a song I think I've never heard before. So, ironically, it becomes also the very first song on the request. Well, but hey, the message goes, hi, Mr. Music Man. Okay, could you please play me a song by The Facts of Life? It's called, Sometimes.

Hey! I would usually remark on songs, fella. 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You go by fella like here. Here, what about the one that the bean? Hey! Oh! Ha! Ha! Sometimes! Hey! Hi, Mr. Music Man. Could you please play me, Blackstreet with one called Money Can't Buy Me Love.

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No, money can buy me love. Okay. Moving on. Oh, hi, Mr. Music Man. For me, could you please play me Charlie Wilson with a song called

And I'm looking at the time and how quickly it seems to be moving, but we'll get there. Yes, your song will be will come to play. Just stay there. Just stay there. Your song will come to play. Thank you so much for that Charlie Wilson song. Here's the next one. Oh, Mr. Music Man, hi. Could you please play me Brian McKnight with a song called Still? And then they continue to say who it goes out to. This one goes out to and tell him I so much. Che.

0: still.
1: Brian McKnight, a wonderful soul. Still think about you. Still dream about you. Oh yeah, you are still the one.
0: Hey! Well, a special request, a special dedication to someone. Ha! Well, the next request goes like, hi, Mr. Music Man. For me, you're going to have to play, please, Randy Crawford with a song called Why. You really have to play that one. Okay, I'm playing this one.

Why? That's the name of the song. And brothers and sisters, we have got into a place and time where I have to love you. Not only that, but also leave you. I'm told that tomorrow, which is going to be, the 25th? Yeah, 25th of May, is a big day in one household. Obviously, in a lot of households, but particularly one. You know, someone that's listening specifically, they said, Mr. Music Man, Jesu Monahle Hosane is a big, big day. It's a big, big, big, big day. It's a birthday. Someone's growing. And so, can you just, you know, it would help. It would help. And then, as we talked, they said, they love Kenny Rogers. So maybe just the song by Kenny Rogers would do. So I had to go through some Kenny Rogers songs. And, you know, there's a lot of good songs by that guy. There's a lot of good songs by the man. And one that really, that just came to mind is this one. Fela he ke kopa go ke ka nnete to everybody whose either birthday was today or tomorrow, perhaps, or just in the few days to come. Hle ka nnete, happy one. May you know, grow up to see many more happy days. A lot of happy days. That's what I wish for you. And to the person specifically involved, happy birthday. In advance, the people around you love you very much. Mr. Music Man signing out. Until the next time, have we had a wonderful show? Did we have a wonderful journey? Let's do this again some other time. Goodbye.

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Man, how y'all doing? I hope y'all is doing good, man. I hope y'all is doing good. I hope y'all is lekker out there. As you know, that's like how Dear One Tiny Tokwa likes to say. I hope you guys are doing lekker out there, man. Anyway, guys, this is a very special show. Very special show because it's a Saturday again, man. It's a Saturday again, and you know how we kick it. But today, we're kicking it different, man. We're kicking it very much different. Today's genre, man. Today's genre is gonna be hip hop and pop, man. You know what? You know. I felt hip hop ish today, and I was like, yeah. I've been rocking quality piano for the past weekends, so fuck a hip hop, you know what I mean? Anyway, ladies and gentlemen, boys and girls, elders and elderlies, this is the Ultimate Radio 99.8, and this is the Pleasure Dome right here on the Ultimate Radio 99.8. This is DJ Mo, your favorite DJ's favorite DJ, even your girlfriend's favorite DJ. Barat Lokit, guys. I hope you guys are having a very safe Saturday. I know it's, a weekend, but I hope you guys are having a very safe Saturday. I hope you guys are buckled up, have your seatbelts on. Y'all aren't drinking and driving. I hope y'all are really safe out there and all Gucci snakes. Because now it is time for the Pleasure Dome right here. You heard it here first, man. You heard it here first on the Ultimate Radio 99.8. This is DJ Mo, your favorite DJ's favorite DJ. Even your girlfriend's our favorite DJ, man. Anyway, guys, man. Again, I really hope you guys are doing very good because, yay! It's a very busy Saturday, honestly. It's a very busy Saturday. You know, the streets of Maseru do not sleep when it's a very busy day like this one, you know. They rarely sleep. So I hope you guys out there, wherever you are, whether you're, you know, on your way back home, whether you're on your way to groove, whether you are, wherever you are, man, I hope you guys drink responsibly, don't drink and drive, have your seatbelt on, and please abide by the rules of the road, man, because, yay, there's a lot of crazies out here, you know what I mean? But, guys, welcome to the show. This is the Pleasure Dome, right here, right now, on the Ultimate Radio 99.8. This is DJ Mo, your favorite DJ's favorite DJ, even your girlfriend's favorite DJ. Now, we had an amazing track. Our first track was Justin Timberlake, What Goes Around Comes Around. And then we had Juice WRLD at Lucid Dreams. And then Victoria Monet at On My Mama. Then we also had an amazing track, Ricky Rick alongside Melindo the vocalist at You and I. Now in the background, we have a song by Alicia Cara at Here. Yeah, so if you're not here, then you're somewhere else. But wherever you are, I will be here. You'll find me here. You know what I mean? Anyway, guys, it's gonna be an amazing show. It's gonna be an electrifying show. You already know it. You already feel it. And now you already know, man. On this show, we're gonna have, you know, the entertainment corner. We're gonna be talking about the main topic. We're gonna be giving you sports, and we're just gonna be wrapping up everything with a tight bow. You know what I mean? With a tight little bow. You know, a little sweet bow. Not like these big ones, man. No. Like just like wrapping up a gift. You know what I mean? And also, if it's your birthday out there, I want you enjoy your birthday, and I want to wish you a very happy birthday from me and the Ultimate Crew. We wish you a happy birthday. I almost said we wish you a Merry Christmas.

You know, I'm white that way. I'm a coconut. You know what I mean? I'm black on the outside, but I'm white on the inside. But not like white. I'm like black. I don't know what type of white I am, but I'm not white. Like, I don't eat a burger with a fork and knife. I don't really do that. You know, I'm not saying there's anything wrong with people who eat a burger with a fork and knife. Please don't shoot the messenger. I'm just saying, you know what I mean? Because I'll be over here. Anyway, ladies and gentlemen, let's go for a musical break. And then exactly 30 minutes past the hour 6. Yeah, at exactly 30 minutes past the hour 6, we'll be back again. And actually, I'll be back again with the entertainment corner. I'll be giving you what's been going on in the world of entertainment. By entertainment, I mean music. You know, music, movies, a series, whatever's been going on in the entertainment, I'll try to fill you in as much as I can. But until then, let's enjoy the song that's coming up next. Stogie T, is it Stogie or Stogie T? But yeah, Stogie T alongside MT and Younger Chief at By Any Means, man. Because you gotta get everything by any means, you know what I mean? Enjoy this one.

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All right, ladies and gentlemen, it's about that time again where I give you guys what's been going on in the world of entertainment. Anyway, ladies and gentlemen, when I look at my clock over here, it's just 30 minutes past the hour 6. And now it's time for our entertainment corner right here on the Ultimate Radio 99.8, right here on the Pleasure Dome with me, DJ Mo, your favorite DJ's favorite DJ, even your girlfriend's our favorite DJ. Yes, sir. Anyway, I hope you guys are good. I hope you guys are safe. I hope you guys are warm because, yeah, it's cold, eh? We're still not out of winter yet. You know, we're still not out of winter as much. It's the first of the month and, you know, we're gonna be experiencing some weather changes. You know, I feel like it's gonna start being a bit more windier. I feel like you guys have noticed that nowadays, actually mostly today, it's a bit more windier than usual, and we're gonna be experiencing a lot of dust because, hey, you know that August and September usually the 2 months that have a lot of dust in them. But hey, dust on those you know, legendary months. I'm just saying, shout out to my Virgos. Anyway, guys, before we dive right into our entertainment corner, let's see what our fans have been saying. What our fans have been saying on our Facebook page, Ultimate Radio 99.8. Because I asked you guys, where exactly are you listening from? You know, where are you listening in from? Anyway, we have some comments over here. We have a commenter from Mpulu King saying, "Hi, DJ. Vepnar is represented." Okay. Shout out all the way in Vepnar. And then we have a commenter from Anna Khwabani, our top fan, saying, "Hi to DJ Mo. Once again, hello, Anna. I'm tuning in from my village in Tibela." Yes, sir. Yes, ma'am. Oh, my God. I'm going to say, yeah. But yes, ma'am. Anyway, we also have another commenter from Sabzi Sabin Wanam Soto. I swear to you guys, man, these usernames just keep getting better and better. You remember Facebook back then, you know, when we had, like, those usernames? I used to go by Da Boy Panda. Yo, guys, I know, man. I was the ish in that time, man. I was the ish. But now, not so much. I've grown, you know. I've got responsibilities now. Anyway, Sabza saying, "Good evening." Good evening, Sabza saying, "I'm tuning in from Mufftown." Okay, Mufftown represented over there. And then we also have another commenter from Mpuledi saying, "Good evening. I'm tuning in from Gubetswana." All right, all the way in Gube State. And then we have another commenter from Moteki saying, "I'm with you on Facebook only, Brayaga." Just on my Facebook, Brayaga. But it's cool, man. It's cool. At least you're here, you know. At least you're with us, you know. And we have another commenter from Bitelo Marwai saying, "I'm listening from Mokotlong all the way." Okay. Another Mokotlong. And then we have another commenter from Little Tro saying, "Hi to you, DJ." Yes, sir. "I'm tuning in from, is it Mohlakeng, Tabateka?" Okay. Shout out, man, all the way in Tekaz. Tabatekaz, man. Yeah, I'm bad with nicknames. So, Tabatekaz. And then we also have another commenter from Tato. Is it Matinya? Or is it Mantinya? Yo, I'm bad with names as well, guys. Please don't shoot the messenger. Bad at names as well. But we also have another comment from Stato saying, "Good evening. I'm tuning in from Ditawani Mahlabating." Wait, Ditawani Mahlabating. Oh, I know that place, man. I've been there before. Anyway, shout out, man. And then our last comment is from Motepu saying, "Hey, man. Hey, DJ. Guess what, man? Tabateka right here." All right, shout out. Shout out to you guys, man, for tuning in. Thank you so much. Now, let's quickly dive into our entertainment corner for today. Now, for you cool cats who like you know, a good series, just like me, you know, yeah, for us who like a good series, there's a series that's been going on. It's called SWAT, né? And apparently David Lim talks about SWAT season 8 final chapter, surprises, wild stunt, and Victor Tan's journey. You know, if you guys watch SWAT

SWAT is, you know, this series that involves, you know, it's not cops, you know, it's not cops, it's not the FBI, it's not the CIA, it's SWAT, you know, the more brutal force of, you know, I want to say the authorities, yes, USA authorities, but SWAT is like, yeah, you know, the ngamshish, the people you want when things go down, you know what I mean? So anyway, they're talking about season 8 as they're renewing it. Now, audiences are drawn to a fast-paced procedures and you know, some other dramas like SWAT, not only because of excellent cast but also due to gripping storylines where the lines between the characters' professional and personal lives are a bit of a blur. Now, these narratives frequently foster high stakes, tense scenarios that typically culminate in successful outcomes. Now, moreover, viewers have become deeply invested in the personal journeys of each character as they navigate an array of obstacles, from workplace hurdles and, you know, internal politics to confronting some past secrets. You know, SWAT is an amazing show, guys, so you guys should really go out there, go watch SWAT, man. If you want a series to watch, go watch SWAT. It has a lot of episodes, it has a lot of seasons. I mean, they're already making a season 8, and it's going to be the final chapter. But, you know, a series with 8 seasons, you don't see that a lot nowadays, eh? You don't see that a lot nowadays, because it's mostly just 2 seasons, 3 seasons, 4, 5 seasons max. So go out there and go watch SWAT, eh? And now some more Entertainment Corner news, as we have some celeb recap, as El Vovo's outpouring of support, and Diddy in solitary, and Marvel's new Black Panther. Man, there's a lot that's been going on, eh? There's a lot that has been going on. Now, El Vovo receives overwhelming support from the fans. Now, I'm sure you're probably wondering why, what's been going on. Now, South Africans have been have rallied behind El Vovo's after the Kwaito star opened up about surviving a stroke in 2022 during an emotional interview on on some of the radio stations. Now, the interview inspired a fundraising campaign organized by Yenzi Weqiniso and Damani, raising more than 237,000 towards a 250,000 goal. Now, Damani stressed that El Vovo never asked for donations, saying supporters simply wanted to help after hearing his story. I mean, guys, we need more people like this, man. We need a lot more people like this, you know, people who are just gonna chip in even though you didn't ask for help, you know what I mean? And in other news, Usher's fan interaction didn't go as planned. Now, Usher's signature onstage fan moment took an awkward turn after a woman admitted she only attended the R&B tour to see Chris Brown. Now, after the clip went viral, Gabrielle Shanine explained that the audience members are not told which artist will join on stage before being selected. She said she's a bigger Chris Brown fan and would have reacted differently if he had called her up. You know, the moment divided social media, with some criticizing her reactions while others defended her honesty. Honestly, I say congratulations, man, to you pushing away Usher, because at least you made it clear that, honestly, I was just at the concert for Chris Brown, not Usher as such, you know. I was at the concert for Chris Brown, not Usher, so at least you made it clear. Anyway, in some more news, Sean Diddy Combs has reportedly been placed in solitary confinement. Now, Sean Diddy Combs has reportedly been placed in solitary confinement after allegedly getting into a fight with another inmate at the FCIS Fort Dix Federal Prison in New Jersey. Now, according to reports, the altercation began after another inmate taunted the music mogul before the confrontation turned physical. Now, prison officials reportedly removed Combs to the special housing unit following the incident. Now, the reported fight could also affect the good conduct credits that had been previously reduced, his projected release date. So, to Diddy, you probably don't want to get into more fights if you want to go out, man. If you want to get out of jail, probably, stop fighting, you know what I mean? Because I feel like if you fight, they just keep on increasing your sentence, and then suddenly you're in there for more.

more years than you were expecting. Anyway, enough about Diddy. Let's go into the, you know, movie industry as Marvel introduces its next Black Panther. And honestly, before I get into the whole story, honestly, it was a letdown for me. I wasn't expecting him to be the next Black Panther, but it is what it is. Marvel has confirmed that British actor David Johnson, Johnson, has been cast as the new lead in Black Panther 3, scheduled for release on December 15th, 2028. Now, the announcement was made during the San Diego Comic-Con and marks a new chapter for the franchise following the death of Chadwick Boseman in 2020, who was the previous, you know, Black Panther. And rather than focusing on replacing the late actor, the new film continues the story while building on the legacy Boseman created through his portrayal of King T'Challa. And also, honestly, I feel like Marvel lost a lot. I feel like they lost one heck of a talented person in Chadwick Boseman, and as well as Stan Lee and the others that may have passed. But we have a new Black Panther. We have a new Black Panther. That's all I can say. That's all I can say. And last but not least, Tyler brings A-pop to the the A-pop World Tour home. Now, fresh off releasing her sophomore album A-pop, Tyler has announced a 34-date world tour that will end with two South African shows in January 2027. Now, the Grammy winner will perform in Cape Town on January 4th before wrapping up the tour in Johannesburg on January 9th. Now, the tour also marks Tyler's biggest North American run to date, with multiple stops across the United States and Canada before she heads to the Lagos and finally returns back home. You know what I mean? So for Tyler, I honestly want to say big ups to her, man. Big ups to her. She's been making power moves, power moves, power moves, man. And honestly, not a lot of people can do that. Not a lot of artists can do that at her age. And oh, I know I said last but not least, but this one's last but not least. Apparently, Prince KB explains why Amapiano isn't for him. Now, Prince KB has made it clear that he has no plans to produce Amapiano music despite the genre's global success. Responding to a fan on X, the award-winning producer said he respects Amapiano and enjoys listening to it, but has neither the desire nor the ability to make it himself. His comments have sparked a debate online, with some encouraging him to brace the genre, while others praised him for staying true to his own sound. Honestly, I say big ups to Prince KB for staying true to his own sound, honestly. Because remember when house music was still house music, South African house, Prince KB was at the pinnacle of it, man. He was at the pinnacle of it. So him sticking to his guns, I'm sure a part of you guys would say, no, that wasn't a smart move. If he wants to make more money, he'll but if you think about it, we're still bumping to Prince KB songs from back then, even now in the age of Amapiano, we are still bumping to the music, you know what I mean? So, I mean, stick to your lane, Prince KB, stick to your lane, man. At least, he was really honest on some, nah, guys, it's not for me, and I listened to it, but it's just not for me, you know. I don't even want to produce it. I don't even have the capabilities to produce it, you know what I mean? Anyway, ladies and gentlemen, that concludes what we have for you guys on the Celebrity Corner. Oh, wow. On the Entertainment Corner for today's show. Now, let's go for this musical break. And remember, guys, for today, we are going with hip-hop and pop. You know what I mean? We're rocking hip-hop, Fandi Best, guys. Hey, we're tired of this piano. But maybe I'll have a surprise for you guys. Who knows, man? Who knows? I'm a man of surprises. But we're kicking it a bit different for today. You know, we're kicking it a bit different. Our genre for today is hip-hop. So please, guys, enjoy the music. And at exactly 7 o'clock on the dot, I'll be right back to talk to you guys a bit more about the topic I'll be posting for you guys. That's going to be up for discussion. You know, we're going to be talking about it just a little bit, man. Just a little bit. So anyway, in the meantime, let's enjoy this song by Fetty Wap at Trap Queen. This is the Ultimate Radio 99.8. This is the Pleasure Dome with me, DJ Mo. Your favorite DJ's favorite DJ, even your girlfriend's favorite DJ. Enjoy this one.

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All right, ladies and gentlemen, I hope you all are good. I hope you all are safe out there, because we are still right here on the Alternate Radio 99.8. We are still on the Pleasure Dome. Oh, hold up. Looks like I've got a call over here. Caller, what's up? Caller ran away, unfortunately. But hey, it is what it is. Anyway, ladies and gentlemen, this is still the Ultimate Radio 99.8. This is still the Pleasure Dome right here. And this is still me, DJ Mo, your favorite DJ's favorite DJ. Even your girlfriend's our favorite DJ. Yes, sir. Anyway, guys, now, on our official Facebook page, I asked you guys a bit of a question, man. Now, I asked you guys, would you tell your friend if you saw their partner cheating and why?

Would you tell your friend if you saw their partner cheating, and why would you do so? You know, send a VN at 622-00998. That is 622-00998. Or you can call in at 2121-998. That is 2121-998. So just call in or send a VN, man, on what are your thoughts? What are your thoughts about this topic, man? The topic is, would you tell your friend if you saw their partner cheating, and why? Now, let's dive into the comment section. Now, we have a comment over here from Samusui saying, I do tell, because if, you know, it's the first bro code, you know, bros before, yeah, you'll finish the whole phrase, bros before, ... you know what I mean. But okay, man, you do tell. Okay. But I guess it depends on what type of bro is that. If it's your, like, bro, like, you know, been 10 years in friendship, you know, brother is part of my family now, I feel like I would understand if you say that, you know, you tell them. I'd understand, honestly. And we have another commenter from Anna Hwabane, our top fan, saying, no, I won't, because she might say I'm trying to break them up, and I clearly want his partner. Okay. She is my friend, but her relationship with her partner is none of my business. Okay, Anna. Okay, I hear you. So if you saw your partner cheating, you're like, hey, it's none of my business, let me mind my own business. Because hey, I might say your man's cheating, but unfortunately he wasn't cheating, it was his cousin, or you know, friend or sister, you never know. And we have another commenter from Dineo A Hamokhesing, say, and she's also a top fan, saying, hey, okay, Dini, I know when you're the whistleblower. Yeah, how na sifuba sa, yeah, ... How na sifuba sa ... Yeah, so okay, Dini. I hear you. You say I know. Mina, I'll tell her, man. I'll tell her. Re wena. Yay, baby doll. 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Ish. Anyway, we have another commenter from Ariane Zamorapedi saying, no. Ota bona kana kwa ya hai. 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I mean, yeah, no, Ranit, I understand, man. I understand. Yeah, when it's time for you to find out, it's time for you, to find out, you know what I mean? And when you try to go to sleep, you're like, okay, no, let me go to sleep. And then you wake up on some, nah, man. And it's like one all I'm fit, you know what I mean? Anyway, we have another comment from a Kylie saying, no, I wouldn't tell her. Wow, Kylie, man. Kylie. Say, no, I wouldn't tell her, because it will cause conflict, and conflict will arise that I'm trying to destroy the relationship. So I once tried to tell one of my friend, so she did this whole drama with her boyfriend, and segito nema hloke swabile ki tsetsa fela go ga ikho ehle segito itholela hle till now segishabela fela. You're smart Kylie, especially because now you've experienced this before, you know, once bitten twice shy. So yeah, I get it, especially now that drama unfolds, and then you're like, ish, and then you feel a bit bad that, you know, I feel like I caused all of this, I feel like this is my fault, but it is what it is, Kylie, it is what it is. And we also have another commenter from Tandi saying, no, as for me, never. Oh, so Tandi, you're telling me what I know. Even if I saw your partner cheating, I shouldn't say anything, I shouldn't tell you, I should just mise myself, right? No, you know what, okay, Tandi, okay. I feel like this still stems to how far or how deep your friendship is, but okay. We also have another commenter from Dini saying, never. Kitang waking tabinto isintak and leena haika haiba wa libella, you know, anteleka hore matagamputana nung hore hee, very high seminyani nining hee. Okay, Dini. I feel you, man. You don't want no drama, so you're gonna keep it to yourself, man. You're not gonna say anything, you're gonna keep it to yourself. And we also have another commenter from Nsapo Sifura saying, when things are in, you have learned to mind your own business. They have also been pouring me out there. Oh, so you've experienced this, but you've been on the receiving end. Okay. Oh, that's a bit sad. You've been on the receiving end. Ish. But hey, I don't kiss and tell. And we also have another commenter from a Hopolo Cool Cat saying, never. And ungena pita bintabatu. Oh yeah, man.

o kena kae tabeng tsa batho, but still man, it's your friend, it's your chum, you know what I mean? I mean it's your friend man, so it's like very like 100% you wouldn't say anything. That's a bit interesting, but okay, Mr. Cool Cat, we hear you, and we also have another comment from Calista saying, "Hi, bato, hoba serasalenyalo, hi bo, serasalenyalo, hi bo, brave." Hello, it's the watch, I know, man. I don't care, bro. That's your person, that's your partner. If they out there cheating, man, who am I to say? Maybe the homos didn't too, and now I'm out there saying, hee, nanza matale mamang, hee, nanza kukun tale mamang. Next thing you know, lobola negotiations, I get it. Well, the homos didn't too, now the wedding can proceed, cause vatsi. Hey! But I get it. Anyway, ladies and gentlemen, I want to look at my clock over here. It's 18 minutes past the hour 7. And don't worry, guys. Don't worry. I will be with you guys until the hour 9. So, yeah, very late. I'll be with you guys until the hour 9. And at exactly 30 minutes past the hour 7, I'll be back again to give you guys the daily dosage of sports. I'll be back again. But just before we go out to the musical break, and let's get some, you know, comments that I have on WhatsApp, man. Okay, and we have a text here saying, shout out to you, DJ Mo. This is Alex J. Letabi Sakari from Haramampai. Okay, man, shout out, my king. Shout out. And we also have another text over here on WhatsApp saying, hey, man, hope you're still doing okay. Hey, bruv, honestly, I'm doing good, man. It's all good, man. It's all like out there, you know what I mean? And he also says, this kind of music, it's helping me pick the perfect outfit for tomorrow. Pick it, man. Pick your perfect outfit, man. Oh, you gotta be out there slaying, being a slay king or slay queen. Are boys called slay kings? But be slay man when you go out there, bro. Like, pick your outfit on some don't look better in this, I look better in this. And then you hear 50 Cent PIMP and you're like, nah man, I'm going all ratchet, you know what I mean? Anyway, ladies and gentlemen, let's go for this musical break. But just before then, we had some good music by Justin Timberlake at Mirrors, and then we had AKA alongside Anati at 10 Fingers. Now in the background, we have a song by 50 Cent saying PIMP, you know what I mean? I ain't no pimp, man. I ain't no PIMP, if you know what I mean, man. Anyway, now let's enjoy this good music from J. Cole saying No Role Models. But I'm sure I'm a role model to some of y'all out there, but hey man, who am I to say? I don't want to toot my own horn. But anyway, ladies and gentlemen, this is the Ultimate Radio 99.8. This is the Pleasure Dome. This is DJ Mo.

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All right, ladies and gentlemen, it's about that time again. It's actually that time again where we talk about sports. So, all right. It's time to switch gears right here on the Pleasure Dome. The games are back, the stadiums are waking up, and the leagues are officially opening their doors again. From transfer drama to the opening fixtures, from the underdogs chasing glory to the champions defending their crowns, we're bringing you all the action. Now, this is where passion meets competition. Where every goal and every tackle and also every victory tells a story. So whether you're a football fanatic or not, turn up the volume and turn up the heat, because now it's time for us to dive into our daily dosage of sports. Now, in local sports, actually a lot has been going on in the local sports, and I have got some news here. I've got some news as Matlama clinch the 4th Alliance Challenge Cup title. Now, Matlama Football Club has won the Alliance Challenge for the record 4th time, more than any other club sponsored by Alliance. Now, the Blues defeated Dinara FC 1-0 in a tightly contested final to clinch the victory for the fourth time in their history. Now we say to Matlama FC, congratulations! And remember, guys, I said the leagues are opening, so there's a lot of things going on, eh? There's a lot going on, eh? And let's just cross over to the La Liga side, as Real Madrid are going up against Fiorentina, and the live score at the moment is still 2 goals apiece, but these are still friendlies. You know, this is a friendly match, so not the La Liga is not yet opened, but soon, when the month of August, so leagues are opening up now also. And another matchup that's gonna be happening, we have Kruger United versus Kaiser Chiefs. And speaking of Kaiser Chiefs, we all know it's a fact that the Kaiser Chiefs reserve team will be right here in our home, man. They'll be on home soil against us, you know what I mean. Kaiser Chiefs reserve team will be at Setoto Stadium tomorrow, so you better get your caps ready, you better get your shirts ready, because you know the Kaiser Chiefs reserve team will be in the building. Well, not the building, like they'll be in a specific building, the building as a stadium. I don't even know why I'm explaining this to you guys. You get the gist, man. Kaiser Chiefs reserve team will be in Lesotho, man, and they'll be playing also, guys. It's gonna be a wonderful match. It's gonna be a very wonderful match tomorrow. So you better be locked in, man. I hope you guys have your tags ready, because yay, it's gonna be a lot, man, a lot. Now let's cross over to the Premier League, as there's a lot that's been going on. There's a lot going on, you know. Now we have some news, as Chelsea coach Xabi Alonso says the result is not the most important thing. That's what he said on his loss to Tottenham Hotspurs. Now Chelsea coach Xabi Alonso has reacted to his side's 2-1 loss to Tottenham Hotspur on the Australian preseason tournament, admitting that his players are learning and improving despite the defeat. Now on Saturday, which is today, the Blues could not get the better of their London rivals down under, despite the Spurs being a man down from the 49th minute following the sending off of Kevin Danso. Now a deflected first half strike from the new Spurs signing Sandro Tonali was initially cancelled out by a goal from Chelsea's Estevao Willian, but another Brazilian found the winner in the 92nd minute

with Richarlison making it 2-1 to Roberto Zebri's team at the Accor Stadium in Sydney. Now, guys, honestly, man, for Chelsea, I really hope that Xabi Alonso gets his bearings together. I hope he does. Now, also in more Chelsea news, now Chelsea's Mudryk has been cleared to play after doping ban appeal. Now, the Chelsea winger Mykhailo Mudryk has been cleared to resume his career after the Football Association and the World Anti-Doping Agency resolved his appeal against a ban for failing a doping test. Now, Mudryk was suspended for 4 years after failing a 2024 drug test that revealed the presence of a low concentration of meldonium, a prohibited substance. Now, the Ukraine International Field and filed an appeal with the Court of Arbitration for Sports and changes to WADA procedures in the interim mean that had his failed test produced the same result. Now the charges would not have been brought. So yeah, man, it's a lot. But for Mudryk, I say, you know, this is your second chance at life, so you better not mess it up again, because yeah, a lot can happen, eh? A lot can happen. Anyway, in some more news, Manchester City have unveiled a buzzing 2026-2027 away kit. Now, Puma and Manchester City reveal the club's 2026-2027 away kit, which makes its on-pitch debut on August 1st versus Inter Milan, which is today. Now, the bold black and yellow finished with a swarm of worker bees. This kit is built around one of the most recognizable symbols in the city, the Manchester Bee. Now, speaking of Manchester United, they actually lost the game against Inter Milan on penalties. They lost the game on penalties, but hey, it is what it is. It's the first game without the legendary coach, Josep Pep Guardiola, but we'll see if the boys can actually bounce back and get prepared for, you know, the upcoming season, the upcoming 2026-2027 season. Now, also in some more Premier League news, Eddie Howe resigns as Newcastle boss to recharge. Now, Eddie Howe confirmed on Friday he had stepped down as Newcastle manager. One of the people you really didn't want to see leave certain teams, you know, and he stepped down as Newcastle manager to recharge and take a break following his turbulent end to his 5-year spell at St. James's Park. Now, Newcastle United posted that we can announce that Eddie Howe has informed the club of his decision to step down as head coach. The club has accepted Eddie's decision and would like to thank him for his extraordinary contribution. Honestly, Eddie Howe really did a lot for Newcastle. He brought them to the Champions League for the first time in a very long time, and they won a couple of trophies under him. So, honestly, to Eddie Howe, we are very much impressed, and Newcastle fans are really sad to see him go. Now, ladies and gentlemen, this concludes what I have for you guys in the daily sporting updates. But please do stick around, because this is still the Pleasure Dome. 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So sit back, relax, and let DJ Mo handle everything for you, because I got you. This is DJ Mo, your favorite DJ's favorite DJ. Even your girlfriend's favorite DJ. He better clock it, guys. Clock it. Anyway, guys, before we go to our comment section and see some more comments, let's quickly go for a musical break, and we will be right back after the musical break. We have a T-Pain alongside Akon at Bartender. This is still the Ultimate Radio 99.8. This is still the Pleasure Dome. This is still DJ Mo, your favorite DJ's favorite DJ, and your girlfriend's favorite DJ. Enjoy this one.

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1: 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I'm Eminem.
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7: Yo, don't know, say, yo, this is Sean Paul. Girls, I'm over Barala. 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
4: 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This is still the Pleasure Dome. This is still DJ Mo, your favorite DJ's favorite DJ, even your girlfriend's favorite DJ. Anyway, guys, when I look at my clock over here, it's just 3 minutes past the hour 8. And remember, guys, I said I will be with you guys until the hour 9. So stay tuned, man. Stay tuned. Kick back, relax, wherever you at. Is 622-00998. Or you can call in at 2121-0998. That is 2121-0998. Now, let's dive into the comment section. Oh, we actually have a caller here. Let's hear what the caller has to say. Caller, what's up? This is Ultimate Radio. Caller, are you there?
5: I'm good. How are you?
4: I'm good.
5: So, guys, that's a little question.
4: Oh, okay.
5: You see?
4: So just to run away from things like that, you're like, ah no, I'd leave those things though. Hey, because you know how dramatic your friend is. So when you try to tell her, hey, show me born, and you send her the photo, ne, and she sends the photo to a boyfriend, and the boyfriend is like, I know, baby, okay, no, I get it. Anyway, who am I talking to? All right, thank you so much for tuning in, eh?
5: You're welcome.
4: Thank you. Anyway, yeah, man, thank you so much, guys. All the way from Muff Town. Hey, I've got loyal people. Anyway, yeah, man, she says, I know Mina, I would not tell her. Knowing exactly how my friend is, I would tell her. Like the AI say, Langa mo wha photo nyana. And Mina, I know, baby, ki AI. Hey! After God, fear boys and girls, fear everyone. Anyway, remember, guys, you can come in and you can call in at 2121-0998. That is 2121-0998. Or you can send us your VN at 622-00998. That is 622-00998. Now, let's dive into the comment section for our topic for today, our topic for discussion for today. Would you tell your partner, would you tell your friend if you saw their partner cheating and why? Why would you do that? Now, Ultimate Radio, hi.
6: Hello there. Yeah. Really,
4: okay. So,
6: all the way from Butabuti.
4: All the way from Butabuti.
6: Yes, sir. So now, I'm tired.
4: Okay, it's a weird view to challenge. My guy. Wajello out here. Oh yeah, true. That's very true. No, get away, my good sir. All right, man. See, people keep coming in, man. People are like, no, man. Mina, I will tell them. I don't have sifubasa ... You finish the line, man. You see, even all the way from Botabote, but people in Maseru are way, apparently, quote unquote, busy, or too busy, quote unquote, to just come in and say, act like the DJ Mo, say, ah, nanga, it's a 1, 2, 3, 4, 5, 6, you know what I mean? You can come in, guys. Call in at 2121-0998. That is 2121-0998. Or you can send in a VN at 622-00998. That is 622-00998. Now let's jump into our comment section. Now we have a comment from Dineo Chaole. Dini, hey man, saying nka mo retsa hle ha ba maemo ana fetu hile nka gata hore le yena ampolel ha ho monate ho yeah, you get it, man, you get the vibes. But yeah, me honest fu ba dini, yeah, no, mina nawe, yeah, si tlala si songe.

0: whatever they say, nyiti nyiti, whatever they say, man. But anyway, we have another commenter from Mewabushi. Wow, see when I say these Facebook names you all have are very interesting. They're very funny as well, but they're very interesting and I love them. Mewabushi says, yes, I wouldn't want my friend to be made a fool. Okay. You don't want your friends be made the status. Translation! Used to be with Vashti and Santa. Anyway, we have another commenter from To Me. She's also a rising fan, saying, "Nah, I do tell them. In fact, to find this on out in my friends, we don't let no man play around. Oh, okay, girl power. You go, girls. Who run the world? You guys." Anyway, we have also have another commenter from Matao Griffiths, saying, "I don't tell. Girls be mad at you and gossip in corners saying you was trying to break him up all while you think you protecting him from getting hurt. So girl, stay with your community-ish. Stay with your community, yeah. Community Shambok. If you don't get it, then forget about it." Anyway, Matao, man, I get it. You try to warn your friend and she's like, suddenly she starts gossiping around you to those fake friends and some, oh, you know, okay, do you, boo, I feel you. And then we have another commenter from a Frankie Okul, Frankie, saying, "I will tell my bro, because I can't stand humana agata motho eo ena abagat ena abagata nka photo for proof ebra AI gintoting AI man me now if you do that I'll be like, ah, no love, it's AI, and then replicate the photo and see it's AI, don't let them do that to you. But Frankie, I hear what you say. Also have another commenter from Palisa. She's also a top fan, saying, "Yes, most definitely, because I want her to leave, although she won't." I love how you say "although she won't." Yeah, you know very well, Ore. You will tell them, "Ore la, oh, be mono," and she'll be like, "Okay." And then after a couple of days, she's like, she's back, she's all bruised and battered, and you're like, "Hi, bo." And then when and she's like, "Hey, show me, I went there." And you're like, "Didn't I tell you not to go there?" And then you just went there with your big kanda head. Ish, I know, man. Anyway, we have another commenter from Miley Locke Forrest, also a top fan, saying, "It's none of my business." Oh, word, it's none of your business. Okay. And like, I feel like I wish you all your friends. Everyone who commented here, I want all your friends to come here and come see if you are fake or not, because yay, the line is very, very thin, man. Are you fake? Are you a fake friend? Because if you are, then it's very concerning. You're gonna let them play with your friend like that. Well, you must not love your friend, eh? You must not love your friend. Anyway, we have a couple of voice notes here, so let's hear what our voice notes have to say for us. And just before we dive into them, let me just do this quickly. All right, now let's dive into our voice notes and hear what they have to say about our topic of discussion.
1: Yo, Shapura.
0: Shapu Z, my G.
1: Well, it's 31st Derega Botabut.
0: All right.
1: Nanga Tolara.
0: Oh, yeah.
1: Safapa Nangai Tule.
0: Oh, yeah.
1: I give a look at Bagans about how we did the Bagatana. Gai Tulela blind, Gai Tulela trace.
0: All right, my Gia, the Khalasi, the Khalasi got all the way in Butawoti. That I heard that, right? I really hope I did, man. But shout out. Thank you, man. Thank you so much, bro, for coming in. And my brother over here says, "I know, na braga ngai tulela. Me, I give out to get again at our Zautawa Bini." Because you know what's funny with going into, you know, trying to advise people? It's kind of the, you're kind of like the thorn in the side or in the relationship. You try to warn your friend, suddenly and out there their partner's cheating or doing some other things. Maybe their partner's not even cheating. Maybe the partner has another family, a wife, a kids, you know, house, car, and the partner is cheating on their wife with you or on their partner with you. So hey, there's a cruel world we live in. Now let's dive into our second voice note.
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1: Just like that.
0: Shout out Bwale Kelvin ga Kwadingara. Thank you.
1: All right, Master Kelvin. Kelvin, are you related to Kelvin Momo? Hey, Master Kelvin, are you related to Kelvin Momo? But anyway, guys, you heard it here first, man. You heard it here first. A topic of discussion, man. You heard it here first. Would you tell your friend if you saw the partner cheating and why? Would you tell your friend if you saw the partner cheating and why? You can still send us a VN at 622-00998. That is 622-00998. Or you can call in at 2121-998. That is 2121-998. Anyway, guys, yeah, if it were me, honestly, I don't know, man. It's a very slippery slope, but honestly, just like how Kelvin would say, now has said, I would definitely tell the men, hey, man, she for the streets, bro. She for the streets. So don't go there. But if you decide not to heed my warning and just go there, that's on you. If you think I'm being jealous and I want your girl, that's on you. All I know is I told you. So when you come back 360 on some ish, bro, I should listen to you. I'm gonna be looking at you like you the idiot on some, yeah, but I told you, didn't I? Like I told you, I tried to warn you, but you didn't listen. So for those who will listen, I say to y'all, congratulations. That is the next song I'm playing in the background, Post Malone at Congratulations. Let's enjoy this one.

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good thing. All right, ladies and gentlemen, we're in the last stretch of the show. Just 30 more minutes to go. I hope you all are good. I hope you all are lekker. I hope you all are warm because it's a bit cold out here. But I hope you guys are staying safe. I hope you guys are okay. Because the Pleasure Dome right here is almost over. And DJ Mo, yes, your favorite DJ Mo, your favorite DJ's favorite DJ, and your girlfriend's favorite DJ is almost going to be out of here, man. So I hope you guys really did enjoy the show. I hope you guys are still good, man, with this hip-hop selection. And honestly, guys, this is my personal playlist. Like, I know I'm a DJ and I'm a piano like a lot, but I listen to hip hop. Like, hip hop is me, dude. You know what I mean? Hip hop is mean, is me. So I don't know. When you catch me out in public, I'm probably bumping to hip hop most of the time. It's not a lot of times you see me or hear my car with me blasting on my piano. Maybe sometimes I'll be blasting house, but I feel like I'm such a, you know, what's this word? I forgot this word, man. But I'm such a, you know, extravagant person, you know, that I don't really have a particular playlist. I can say I listen to this type of music only, because sometimes I might be bumping to reggae on some out in the streets. They call it murder. You know what I mean? I listen to, if a song is good, I'm going to listen to it. Trust me, I'm going to listen to it. So I hope this hip hop edition of the show is good for you guys. I hope you guys have been bumping to my playlist, because honestly, I chose all these songs from the heart. You know what I mean? I chose them all from the heart. Now, as we are getting ready to close off the show, you know, last 30 minutes, let's just keep bumping to hip hop, man. So please relax, sit back, and let DJ Mo take control. This is still the Pleasure Dome on the Ultimate Radio 99.8. This is still DJ Mo, your favorite DJ's favorite DJ, and your girlfriend's favorite DJ. Enjoy the show, man. Enjoy the track, Cheriam Pinchak, and that is done alongside a Wave Rider. So enjoy this number.

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1: Hello.
0: Hello.
1: Hey.
0: How are you doing? Yes, ma'am. Hallelujah. Yes, ma'am. Anyway, who am I talking to?
1: Hello.
0: Hey, hello. Hello.
1: Hello.
0: Yes, ma'am.
1: Hey.
0: Who am I talking to?
1: I speak Sesotho only.
0: You literally just said I speak Sesotho only in English. Who does that?
1: I'm not speaking English perfect.
0: Oh, okay. No. It's fine. I'll speak English for you. You can speak any language.
1: No, I speak Sesotho only.
0: Okay. Then okatsola pele ka Sesotho then. Oh, okay. I feel like you can have one. I don't know more say. This is Ultimate Radio.
1: Okay.
0: Yes, ma'am.
1: Sorry.
0: All right. No. It's okay, guys. You look a fap well, man. I mean, I get blind, man. I'm not a bad person. You know what I mean? Anyway, I was saying, enjoy this musical number. Cheriam Pinchi is Antatistana alongside a Wave Rider. Cheriam Pinchi is the name of the song.

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0: 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Yo, it's the Kid 50 Cent.
1: 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I'm Eminem.
2: 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This is Timbaland.
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7: Yo, don't know, say, yo, this is Sean Party Girls. I'm over Rida. 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
1: 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I'm Eminem.
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0: Umtan uklein yo, ezam jo, zomre yisi kairo. 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
1: Kiflava.

And man, in order for you, you know what, to get to have a lovely time right here on your favorite radio station, man, is to do it like I do it. Yeah. That's the only thing that, you know what, I can get to say to you at this particular moment. Just do it like I do it. And yeah, man, this one are the sounds coming in from DJ Slick. Yeah, that's how we're kickstarting things off. And man, just do it like I'm doing it. By the way, before this one, we gave you the sounds that came in from Kulichana alongside Tyler ICU, Stinoli 20, Lady Drew with Buile. And man, we also get to give you the sounds that came in from Loki alongside Blackie with Shodangami. Like, how can we start a party without Eric? Indeed, we had to start our show with Shotangami. Because you cannot listen to Ultimate Radio and then you never find, like, Ibi Haufumani Eric. It will be so impossible. By the way, I'd like to say a very big shout out to each and every single person that came before me. Hey, today, man, we had a busy day. If you have been listening to them, and you can tell her, hey, boy, Eric and Dadede were having the best times of their lives. Yeah, man, we were at Marukwani Secret Garden. Gamunuka Roma, how ya Masabati, Moon Masabati Roma, in fact. Let me put it like that. Yeah, that's where we were today, you know what, celebrating New Year Abasutu. Yeah, Selemo Sabasutu Situasite. Yeah, man, that's where we were today. And I was also the part of that one. Hey guys, we looked amazing, eh? With our blankets, our Sesotho attires. It was amazing. But for now, man, it's time for us, you know what, to be with you from this hour all the way to the hour 12 with nothing but the sounds that you love. The sounds of, you know what, that gets to put you in your Saturday mood.

After all, it's a Saturday and people I know, they are home. Others, you know what, they are traveling back home from funerals, from, you know what, different occasions. But we are saying if you are already traveling or if you're on the road at this particular moment, please, please, you know what, drive responsibly and be careful on the roads, eh? Especially when it's month end and at the same time it's a weekend. We do know that most of the accidents, man, they normally happen at this time of the week. By the way, let's continue with more lovely sounds. And this one comes from Dalesla. And this one is called Lifestyle. It's alongside Jermaine Measure. Enjoy it.

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You're the one that in 2 minutes, this one is putting us at just 30 minutes after the hour 9. And if you have just tuned in, man, welcome to it. This is Ultimate Radio 99.8. Eric is the one behind the mic, taking you all the way to the hour 12. And yeah, man, before this one, we also get to give you the sounds that came in from Miss Cosmo alongside Nasty C, Ruga, and Questa with Connect. And yeah, man, Lifestyle, the sounds that came in from Dallas alongside Jamin Major. I came before this one, meaning that we get to give you, you know what, a triple play. Anyway, if you're a little bit butabute, you can get to listen to us from 88.6. And I know the other parts of South Africa, the likes is about Lady Brent. They are listening from 88.6 also. And yeah, man, Mkhotlong. Yeah, Katia Lala. You can get to listen to us from 90.3. And yeah, man, Kuting is 95.3. Hakazi is 97.6. I must say, right here. It's 99.8. Just now get to catch us on 100.5. Muffetang 102.7. India man, the Tabataka is 106.6. India man, I know there are also other parts of South Africa listening at this particular moment, like the likes of Zakamono, Lady Brent, Fixback, Bloemfontein, Pepinar, you know what I mean? I know they are there. And you know what? I do hope you're still having a lovely time being with us right here. And like I said today, man, there's nothing more to say. Like, we got nothing to say but to have enough.

nice and lovely time right here. But in a couple of minutes, man, we'll also get to check what is it that we are having for you on entertainment news. But for now, man, let's continue and get to give you this one coming from Tsego alongside Kim Munada. This one is called No Ties. Enjoy it.

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The Ultimate Radio, the heartbeat of the kingdom.

The name of this one is called Sofa Slatlane. Juanito Moose. Yeah, man, they are the ones behind this amazing track right here. And yeah, man, they are not alone. They are alongside the likes of Master KG, Low Sheen, Nkosi Sana Daughter. Yeah, putting us just 9 minutes before we reach the hour 10. And before this one, man, we give you the sounds that came in from Rema with Calm Down. DJ Spista came with My Special Somebody. And yeah, man, those are the tracks that we got to give you right here on Ultimate Radio 99.8. And with those tracks, man, that's how we're wrapping this first lap of the show. And then, yeah, man, after the hour 10 is then that we'll be entering the second lap of the Night Pulse with Eric. And if you have just tuned in, man, welcome to Ritz. Just know that your presence right here is valued because we are nothing without you guys.

Anyway, we are broadcasting live right at the heartbeat of LNBS premises opposite to New Royal Place. That's where you can get to catch us. And yeah, man, we are broadcasting right there on the heartbeat of LNBS premises. And yeah, man, Mushito Tswala Pele. This one is called Amanikinike. MFR Souls. Alongside Major Lakes DJs, Kamon Pela and Bunte Smith. They are the ones behind this one. Enjoy it.

0: When's I know my bless?
1: How you spend?
0: Ooh, put my bless.
1: Now I'm my bless.
0: When's I know my bless?
1: How you spend?
0: Ooh, put my bless.
1: Now I'm my bless.
0: When's I know my bless?
1: How you spend?
0: Ooh, put my bless.

0: Kim Mushreshwe, the founder of the Basutu Nation, strategic thinking and inspirational leadership by Kim Mushreshwe I in the 19th century led to the formation of Lesotho. Emerging between Zulu Nation, the Boers and the British, Mushreshwe used his diplomatic skill to unite Basutu clans escaping the Zulu's conquering forces. He preserved his kingdom, either absorbing or overcoming rival tribes. Mushreshwe used the mountains to create a defendable capital, Tabawusiyu, and used French missionary diplomacy and weaponry, defeating the British in 1851, but losing to the Boers in 1868. Mushreshwe appealed to Queen Victoria for help. She declared Basutoland a British protectorate. In 1966, Basutoland gained its independence from Britain, becoming the Kingdom of Lesotho. Never forget Kim Mushreshwe, the founder of the Basutu Nation.
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This one is called Jehovah. Sounds coming from Sfila alongside Zuma, putting us just 8 minutes after the hour 10, right here on Ultimate Radio 99.8 on this beautiful, beautiful Saturday evening. In TVN, this one man was following the sounds that came in from Busta 929 alongside Boost.

Ise with Lele, and Emil Frasols came with Amaniki Niki, meaning that we gave you a triple play right here on your favorite radio station. Eric Photo is the one behind the mic, man, taking you all the way to the 0 hour with some of the playlists that you love, that you enjoy. By the way, when it's time like this. Oh, like us, you know what, to get to check some of the things that is popping in our country, especially on entertainment industry.

Yeah, man, on this past few days, man, we got to see that there was a new album. This one is the album that, you know what, Sepeto blessed us with. Yeah, this one is called, you know what, Little Fula Poho. This one is called Little Fula Poho number 6. Yeah, if you're somebody who loves Sesotho music, make sure that, you know what, you get to listen to this one. If you get to listen to this album, man, I'm telling you, you're going to love it, because, Famo music, sometimes, man, it will take you places that you never thought, you know what, you might be at. By the way, that's the album that, you know what, I wanted us to look at. And still on that entertainment industry, we do have, you know what, some of the latest sounds. This one, you know what, is called Rato. This one is a single that came in from Kelly Fresh alongside King Wiz. This is one of the songs that one can get to look out for and get to listen to it, and maybe get to give some, you know what, some feedback regarding it. But if I may say, these people, man, they are quite talented. There's way too much talent in our country. And yeah, man, still on the latest tracks released, we do have, you know what, the EP that you can also get to check on. Yeah, this one is the EP from Citizen LS.

Yeah, on this hippie of, you know what, Citizen Airlines consists of about 8 tracks. And this number 8 one, the number 8 track is called a bonus track. And yeah, man, this one just reminded me of somebody yesterday who was asking for this song, Ibitwanse Rurubele. It's not yet this one a bonus track, man. Yeah.

Yeah, man, the TPLR is one of, the most loved artists in our country. And we cannot wait, for some of the new tracks coming our way. We have seen that, there's a lot. Elori, he's preparing for us. And we cannot wait. In fact, we are quite excited to see to read he got for us. And those are some of the entertainment news that I wanted to share with you for now. And let's continue with more lovely sounds and get to give you this one. It's called Changes in My Life. Comes from Electro Candy. And then when we come back from this one, man, we'll continue with our today's show. So make sure that you keep it locked right here on Ultimate Radio 99.8.

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It's 6220098. Let's chat.

Indeed, this one is called Tobeta Remake. Sounds coming in from my show alongside Sean Music. And yeah, man, Fiestis, Dali Wonga, and Focalistic. They are the ones behind this one, putting us just 30 minutes after the hour 10. And yeah, man, welcome to it. This is one of the hottest radio station in the Mountain Kingdom. And yes, of course, this is the show that only matters, especially on Saturday at this time. This one is called Night Pulse with Eric. It's a special edition of the show, eh? Intiabere, before that one, we gave you a Pusa remix. Dala Tuxen alongside Zaba, Seth Real, Mpura, and Risk Ghost. Intiabere, Changes in My Life by Electro Candy. Get to came earlier on, meaning that we give you a triple play. Right here on your favorite radio station. And yeah, man, like I said, we are still checking some of the things happening, you know what, on entertainment industry, the things that, you know what, they are popping, people are talking about, and stuff. So yeah.

Dear men, some of the fans, like I said, we are still checking some of the news regarding, you know what, some of your loved artists, some entertainment news. And another thing, man, that we got to see is this one of Tyler, whereby, you know what, she silently, you know what, removes Nigeria from a concert. The A-Pop World Tour.

Ntombi Ntela is one of the Grammy winning South African singer. And she has removed her schedule Lakos' concert from the upcoming A-Pop World Tour. And this her reasons behind all of this is that, you know what, this comes from, you know what, from some of the Nigerians, you know what, they say that they were going to boycott the concert and they were leaking it to the recent, you know what, anti-illegal migrant demonstrations in South Africa. So, yeah, I mean,

That's the reason why Tyler decided, you know what, to cancel that concert, because she was afraid that, you know what, some of the citizens from Nigeria, they will get to boycott her concerts.

In Germany, we'll get to see you now, you know what, how it will go, because after, you know what, the tour to Lagos has been cancelled, you know what I mean? We never had, you know what, a Tyler or even her management, you know what, commenting publicly about the change. Like, it's still so silent about her cancelling that tour, but we'll see. What is it that her PR team is going to give us as time goes by?

And yeah, man, another thing that, you know what, people, they were looking forward to today. You know what, they were looking forward. In fact, the things that people, they are looking forward for today is that we have seen that Kaizer Chiefs team is now in the country. Yeah, man, we heard that they are now in the country. They are waiting for the game for tomorrow, whereby, you know what, they'll be playing against the Fofani FC, Kamonuka Stotra Stadium. If you're somebody who loves Kaizer Chiefs, you can get to get your ticket. And at the same time, if you're somebody who loves the Fofani, also make sure that you secure your ticket for that game that is going to take place tomorrow at Stotra Stadium there.

Indeed, man. Still on the spot. Another thing that we got to see today is that Matlama, you know what? Matlama Football Club has won the Alliance Challenge Cup for the record of fourth time, more than any other club, you know what, sponsored by Alliance. And I see Matlama in Kamunu. I know people, they're quite excited. You know what? They are having nice time. And Matlama, you know what? They defeated Dinare with 1-0 on a tight, you know what, a constant final to a clinch. You know what? To clinch the trophy for the fourth time in their history. So, yeah, I mean, that's one of the news that people, they are still excited about regarding Tabatina's football. So, yeah, I mean, take the time. It's just about 22 minutes before we reach the hour 11. And let's give you this one coming from DJ Qness alongside Sega Music. This one is called 1,000 Hearts. Enjoy.

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0: Hi, yes, you. My name is Shingi, aka Mr. Biggs. 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

Into this one, man, is called Urongo. Sounds coming in from Prince KB alongside Shimza, Black Motion. Hey, Black Motion, man. Do you still remember Black Motion? And man, Urongo, man, take me back in the days. Yeah. And before this one, man, we gave you a heavy K, whereby, you know what, on that one was saying Inde. And was not riding at Sala. But, you know what, we had Nokwasi alongside him. And yeah, man, Goli M also get to came earlier on with 1,000 hearts, meaning that we give you a top of play right here on Ultimate Radio 99.8.

Indeed, this one, man, is putting us just 6 minutes before we reach the hour 11. And when the time is like this, guys, wherever you're tuning in from, you, the Altimeters, it's time for you, you know what, to get to request a song using our WhatsApp hotline on the number 622-00998. On the number 622-00998. Send a voice note there. Requesting a song that you'd like me to play for you. Please, it's a Saturday. You can hear the genre of music that I'm playing. It can be piano. Can be, you know what, house music. Can be, you know what, hip hop in a little, you know what, it's gonna make you dance a little bit. Or you can twerk it. Whatever the way that you may choose, you know what, to dance. But please, while making your request, make sure that you request a song. And yeah, man, you can do that by sending your voice note on the number 622-00998. 622-00998. That's our WhatsApp hotline. Send a voice note requesting a song. And then after the hour 11, man, you'll get, you know what, you get to request through the calls on the number 21219998. But for now, man, let's enjoy this one. It's called Takala, Black Motion, African Roots, and DJ Bucks. Enjoy.

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2: 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Ay humunati. 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

And man, this one is called Emakaya. Sounds coming from Simi alongside the couple Saniel Musician. And before this one, man, we give you the sounds that came in from Black Motion, African Roots, DJ Bugs, Mother, with Takala. Yeah, man, that's a double play that we got to give you right here on Ultimate Radio 99.8. Like I said, on this third and final lap of the show, you'll get to request a song by sending your voice note. Guys, please, while you are requesting your song on our WhatsApp hotline, send a voice note. We are not sending texts. You send a voice note on the number 622-00998. Or you can get to call me. The lines are now open on the number 21219998. That's the number that you can get to call me right here in studio. Requesting a song that you'd like me to play for you before I get out of here. Because when the time is 12 o'clock on the dot, I'll be going out of here. So yeah.

0: Anyway, we do have a voice note that, you know what, I would like us to listen to. And then, you know what, we continue with our today's show.
1: Hot money. Hot sure. Man laga, hot money. 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Yo, hot man.
0: Okay. I feel like he's talking about this one.
2: I'm saying we don't do no motherfucker play around here. 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
1: 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Khumunati
2: 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Ay khumunati. Ay khumunati. Khumunati.
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Awaling under my bed. Ice Cube, bed. Ice Cube, hey, bed. Ice Cube, hey, bed. Bele, bele, bele, bele, bele, bele, bele, bele, bele, bele. Farabele. Farabele.

And dear man, this one is putting us just 22 minutes before the hour 12. Yeah, the hour that, you know what, we'll be parting ways with you, the Altimeters. But before this one, man, we give you the sounds. This one is called Bailey. In fact, sounds coming from Fred Cook alongside Mahuta and Makosa, man. India, man, how can I forget Uncool MC on this one? And today at the same time, Hunali Ice Cube. Which one is yours? Umutua Ice Cube. Or Umutua Ibele. Aruzula Ziganja. Billy. Anyway, before this one, man, we give you the sounds that came in from EQ alongside AX Chapo with, you know what, EKK. And then there was a request that came in from, you know what, Fantan Major with Rasta.

esta cara es Soul. Encima, we're still playing your requests on this first and final lap of the show. We are left with only a couple of minutes before I can love and leave you. So make sure that you send a voice note on our WhatsApp hotline on the number 6220098. The number is 6220098. Send a voice note there requesting a song. Or you can call me on the number 212198. Ach man. 20 minutes to go before 20 minutes to go. For now, man, let's give you this one. Yeah. This one is called Itzolo. DJ Maporisa alongside Tyler, I see you. Enjoy it.

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Hit us up on our WhatsApp hotline. It's 6220-0998. Let's chat.

This one is called Ebumnandini. Sounds coming from DJ Tiho, Lim Crazy, Chico. Yeah, man, putting us just 7 minutes before 0 hour. And when the time is like this, guys, it's now my time to love and leave you. It has been amazing. 3 hours of the show. I was here from the hour 9. Now is my time, you know what, to step out of here. I'll be back again tomorrow, same time, same place. I'll bring you a Sunday edition of, you know what, Night Pulse with Eric. Until then, I'm going to highly irregular, la love. And yeah, man, for people who want to follow me on social media platforms, I'm there on Facebook. Is Eric Photos. Eric Photos on Facebook, P-H-O-T-O-S. That's my surname. P-H-O-T-O-S. Harena F, Renali P. Yes, that's for my surname. And yeah, man, you can also get to follow me on TikTok. Is Eric Photos Zero. Follow me right there. And yeah, man, let's get to engage. Until then, I'm out of here. Closing things off with this count, with the sounds. This one is called Selima Tunzi, DJ Stokey, Zinle, and Suzbin.

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0: 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I suka wena mani, hey, hey. Jai wena man.
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0: I suka wena mani, hey. I suka man.
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